0: week and next so he can finish his career with 100 games for South. League legend Brad Fittler says it's a brilliant initiative.
1: Good to see the league, South Sydney and the Titans get together and, you know, that we can produce something like this for Jai. A wonderful show of humanity.
0: The Roosters have named James Tedesco to return at fullback in Saturday evening's top four clash with the Dolphins. Cody Ramsay moves to the interchange bench against the unchanged Dolphins. In AFL news, the All-Australian squad for 2026 has been revealed. Jack Fenwick reports.
2: Melbourne's Max Gawn named captain of the All-Australian team on the night he claimed a record ninth blazer, with Fremantle's dominant season seeing them secure five selections. The back line includes Wayne Miller, Callum Wilkie, Yarman Impey, Lockie Ash, Harris Andrews and Jordan Clark, while Gawn and vice-captain Jordan Dawson lead a midfield alongside Bailey Smith, Marcus Bontempelli, Oliver Dempsey and Nick Dacos. In the forward line, Shea Bolton, Josh Tracy, Kaziah Pickett, Nick Watson, Charlie Curnow and Logan Morris round out the starting side, with Luke Jackson, Naziah Wanganeen-Miller, Murphy Reid, Zach Bailey and Zach Butters completing the squad.
0: And Aussies Oscar Berry and Jarvis Earl have bowed out of the Fiji Surf Pro in the opening rounds. Australian Independent Radio News.
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6: Hey, g'day, it's your old mate Bluey. Through till big lunch today, Logan City, partly cloudy. Chance for a thunderstorm around lunchtime today. North to northwesterly winds, but they'll be turning more southwesterly this afternoon. Our forecast maximum today, 25 degrees with an overnight low of 11. In the moment at Logan City, it's 19 degrees at 7 past 10. That's the news, sport and weather up to date as the biggest hits and the greatest memories continue at 101 FM like that.
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How about that, eh? Call Me Maybe and Every Little Step You Take, Bobby Brown, worst haircut in the world. I tell you what, it's a bad one, let me tell you. I tell you who's back in town. That's Ashton's Great Australian Circus is coming back to Beenleigh for a special performance on September 4 till 6. In a tick, we're going to talk with Monique. How about that, eh? Call Me Maybe and Every Little Step You Take, Bobby Brown, worst haircut in the world. I tell you what, it's a bad one, let me tell you. I tell you who's back in town. That's Ashton's Great Australian Circus is

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4: 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Your old mate Bluey threw until midday today. And I tell you what, that Ashton's Great Australian Circus is absolutely unbelievable. Oh, here we go.

0: Lucas. And g'day, Monique. How are you this morning?
1: I'm good. How are you?
0: That's really, really good. What's happening with you today anyway?
1: At the moment, I'm just going to visit some family.
0: Right. Visiting family on the central coast of New South Wales. Is that right?
1: That is correct.
0: Right, so then you're coming back our way to join the circus. How long have you been in the circus anyway?
1: This is actually my first year, so I started in March.
0: Right, in March 2026. Gosh. And had you always wanted to be in the circus? What was your background? What gave you the inclination to join the circus?
1: I've always been a bit of a performer. I've doing dancing, I've done cheer, I've done a bit of gymnastics since I was at the age of 4.
0: Yeah.
1: So I've always been in this world. I've always wanted to run away with the circus, but it was never really in my mind until it just happened. And now I'm there.
0: There you go. Now, I was at the circus at Browns Plains a few weeks ago, and I actually saw you doing an amazing stunt with chairs. And it's not like putting chairs on the Titanic, the deck chairs. It's actually a stair stacking. I've got it right. That's incredible. And I think the interesting part is just when you've got chairs that you've stacked up there, you always seem to put more on top.
1: Exactly.
0: What makes you want to go and do chair stacking to that extent? And when I was watching it, I thought, how do you do this? How is balance? Is that what it's all about?
1: Balance is definitely key. Always making sure that you're staying in the center of your own gravity.
0: Mm-hmm.
1: Otherwise, I enjoy it. I love the adrenaline. I love seeing the reactions of the audience members. It's great.
0: It's surprising because the circus these days is a far different cry to what it was years ago. These days, it really is entertainment at its best for the family, the whole family.
1: Yes, exactly. That's what we always aim for, being able to give all audience members, all ages, a really good show.
0: I tell you what, it is an experience, particularly at the end of the show when the motorbikes come out. Not that you ride a motorbike in the cage, but that's always part and parcel of it as well. Have you ever thought of doing anything different? Like when you joined the

0: circus? Did you have to go to school to become a circus performer?
1: No, not exactly, but they are so inclusive at Ashton's that they always help us learning new skills or being able to train with people that's there that know skills that you don't know. Yeah, it's very great.
0: And you find that actually getting up there on the chairs is one part of it, but what else do you do in the circus besides the chairs?
1: So I'm a dancer in the opening number.
0: Yes.
1: I also do fire towards the end.
0: Well, that's a bit of a stretch, isn't it? That's a fairly big big area for you to be learning, and you're so young with it. I guess learning is a part of the career, isn't it?
1: Yes, exactly.
0: So you're back in town in Beenleigh between September 4 till September 6. That's a three-day special performance at the Beenleigh Showgrounds. But before then, you're back in Ipswich again, I think, for another performance up that neck of the woods?
1: Yeah, we've got shows this Thursday, Friday and Saturday, Sunday.
0: Good.
1: And then we go to Beenleigh from the 4th to the 6th of September.
0: Monique, it has been lovely talking with you this morning because I've had the pleasure of seeing the circus not that long ago, and I haven't been to a circus for probably 20 years, and I was blown away with what Ashton's Great Australian Circus does and what a great night it's entertainment it is too.
1: I'm so glad you got to watch it, and I'm hoping that everyone else would love to come watch as well.
0: That's great. Monique, you take care. Are you be heading back this way in the next day or two?
1: Yep.
0: No worries at all. You take care on the roads and enjoy the circus in Ipswich, and look forward to catching up with you again when you're down in Beenleigh at the showgrounds from September 4 till September 6.
1: Perfect. Thank you so much for having me.
0: Nah, it's a pleasure indeed, Monique. You take care. And I know that one thing for sure, Monique really loves Keith Urban songs, and I could not let this go by, okay? Because this is one of those songs that everybody is gonna love, all right? Take care.

0: Lord Coley and Love Is the Answer. Logan City's 101 FM. It's 10:29. A little bit cloudy outside today. Is it raining out there at the moment? Yeah, just a little bit coming down. Yeah. And listen, we'll talk with Sam from Right at Home in just a tick. Lots of changes and crazy things happening with regards to aged care. And the go-to man is Sam from Right at Home. We'll talk to Sam in just a tick. But I tell you what, it is really funny weather at the moment because you had a beautiful day yesterday. Today, it's you can't even get this sorted out because you've got the washing to hang out this afternoon, haven't you? And Sam's not going to like that, is she? She's not going to like that at all. You'll be fine, though. Don't worry. Just tell her I said it's okay.
1: A great song can last a lifetime. I wanna dance the night away. But so can the fallout from one dumb decision on the road. Hey there, it's Leo Sayer here for RAD. If someone causes a crash due to drink driving or being high or being distracted, it'll follow them and everyone they hurt for the rest of their lives. So if your good friend's no good to drive, don't just hope for the best. Take their keys, call a rideshare. Because real friends don't let their friends do dumb stuff on our roads.
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3: Go

0: Hey, what a great song. That's Anita Baker and 1986 from memory. And what a great song. And Sweet Love. And there's no love out there at the moment if you're talking about aged care. Sorry about that. G'day, Sam. How are you?
1: Good, Bluey. How are you doing today?
0: Good, mate. My go-to man when it comes to aged care. And he's being ably assisted today by Brittany. How are you, Brittany?
2: I'm good, thank you.
0: How are you? Come on, can we have a big voice over there? Because you're a singer, aren't you?
2: No, not really.
0: Wrong Brittany.
2: Yes.
0: I see. Okay, put that down there. Wrong Brittany. Bring Spears next time. Okay, here we go. Now, what's happened over with Right at Home is that you are sort of, I guess you're looking at a minefield at the moment because there's one thing happening, then something else. But how are you going about this experience now with changes upon changes upon changes?
1: Well, I suppose, to be honest, I've learnt to roll with the punches a bit because everything is changing constantly every day.
0: So do I call you Mike Tyson or not?
1: Oh, Arthur or Martha, doesn't matter. But no, look, we provide help at home to the elderly community of Logan. That used to be through the government's home care package scheme, whereas now it's through the government's support at home program, which was the transition that happened in funding streams last November.
0: Right. Okay. So where do we go to from here?
1: Well, for anyone who's been following the news and the comings and goings in aged care, you will know that last November the new Aged Care Act was introduced.
0: Yep.
1: With that brought the new support at home funding stream, and with that has brought a whole raft of problems and issues that typically does plague any new system that's brought in initially.
0: So when they brought this in, they must have known, I'm talking about they as in government and in particular the department, must have known that there was going to be an arcing up of the boat. There was deck chair stacking left, right and centre. How are they going to fix this?
1: Well, I think in typical fashion, what initially happens is it's best intentions, best plans, and then things never eventuate the way they are intended, and it causes buy problems. So at the moment, the biggest issue facing the aged care community is the integrated assessment tool, which is the tool used by assessors to assess people for what government-funded services they're eligible for.
0: Okay, so there was a program, ABC's program Four Corners, was a summary of what happens in aged care today, and that was an absolute eye-opener for anybody who has parents like I do who are in aged care. That was mind-blowing.
1: Yeah, gobsmacking. And you know, we were just talking about this off air, Bluey. It's nothing new to anyone who's close or in the aged care system. We've all known about these issues since November last year.
0: Yeah.
1: But just to summarise what the problem is that prior to the support at home program starting, the assessment process was done using a program, but it also included a lot of manual clinical judgment and input from the assessors who were performing the assessment on the person, which is what you would expect. They're trained clinicians, and we value heavily what their interpretation is of someone's circumstances.
0: So there were some 500-odd questions that are being asked in variations, like tick and flick, away you go. How many were really the questions that were going to dictate whether A, you got on board, or B, which level of service you got?
1: Yeah, so with the new integrated assessment tool, which is what the Four Corners episode was largely about, the manual clinical input from these assessors has been completely done away with. The outcome of these assessments is now purely based on an algorithm, which, based on the certain answers to certain questions, will determine what level of care you get. So to answer your question, there is sometimes over 500 questions asked during these assessments.
0: Yep.
1: But what's recently come to light is that there's only roughly 30 to 40 questions which actually determine the outcome of the assessment and what funding you're eligible for. And the obvious question there is, well, what's the point of asking all these questions if there's no manual input to actually determine the outcome of these assessments?
0: So this algorithm that was put together, it is obvious that it's not fair in the way that it treats people with regards to embarking upon this part of the program, and the algorithm must have a financial back in the back section that says, we have X number of dollars to put into this program for the next 90 days. How many people can go on board with a CHSP or CHIPS program or the supported home program? They obviously have different levels of financial assistance backed on them.
1: The government will never admit that, and I believe the aged care minister, Sam Ray, was asked that question.
0: Sam who?
1: Sam Ray, not Sam Dauncey, Sam Ray.
0: I got to say, I watched that program and I thought, this bloke is a little light on experience.
1: Yeah, and I mean, when every answer to a question is typically the same, just said a different way, you tend to get that feeling.
0: The spend doctors must have been cranking up a stack of Medibank fees, because that spin that he was putting on, the doctors must have treated him so well beforehand, he could not say a thing that answered the question.
1: And I think the only logical conclusion that can be drawn from this whole process is that there must be some sort of financial benchmark, which the government has input, which is almost funneling and restricting the amount of funding being given out. And considering the current queue for people waiting for aged care services is well over 100,000.
0: Get out.
1: What
0: 100,000 people sitting at home waiting to be assessed?
1: Yep. Well, not waiting to be assessed. They've been assessed, waiting for their funding to come. There's an entirely other queue for people who are waiting for their assessments, which is probably just as big. So the problem with that is that what other conclusion can you draw from this long wait list other than to say that the government is restricting the funding that's being given out?
0: Well, there's got to be ways that they can fund this that is not going to deprive Australians who've paid taxes all their lives and get to an age situation where they need assistance and are now being denied assistance because of a financial situation. People's health has got to be a priority over some of the pie-in-the-sky things that are coming out.
1: Absolutely. And you know, we want to be realistic here too. It's certainly not feasible in our economy to just blindly give out funding left, right and centre immediately.
0: Oh, yeah.
1: Of course, there have to be some restrictions and some sort of rationing. Otherwise, it would just blow out like other similar type funding programs streams we see around.
0: Yeah, indeed.
1: But yes, it does need to be done better and more efficiently because there's people missing out at the moment.
0: You brought Brittany in today. Brittany, what do you do over at Right at Home?
2: I'm a care partner.
0: You're a care partner. So what does that actually entail?
2: So I have a select amount of clients that I look over, and I look through the budget. I help with, I guess, allied health, setting that up.
0: Yep.
2: And also their services.
0: Yeah.
2: So domestic assistance, shopping, and all sorts.
1: Pretty much the go-to person for any and everything that the clients need for their care.
0: It's amazing because this is part of the program that gets interesting. Not only do you talk to the bloke who runs the business or that particular business, but you also get the chance to talk to the people that are employed in this industry. And I guess you get some pretty interesting questions asked of you.
2: We do. Yes, we do.
0: That's it.
1: And we have clients who are existing clients of ours who are going to get reassessed, who fall into this same issue where they're queued for an assessment. They either get declined due to this algorithm or they're stuck in a queue waiting for more care.
0: So just because they've got services allocated now and they have to be reassessed because of, for some particular...
1: Their care needs have increased or gotten higher.
0: Yeah. Okay. Yeah.
1: So, you know, that's part of Brittany's challenge sometimes is trying to ration the funding people have got to make sure it still meets their needs and then trying to organise an increased or reassessment of the package in the background.
0: It must be hard in this particular industry that you see so much going on that you wish you had a long piece of string that was endless and that you could help everybody, but it's just not going to happen that way, is it?
1: Unfortunately not. There's a lot of people out there who need help and care, and you know, we try and do our best to help everyone, but unfortunately people fall through the cracks.
0: Just another thing on the side, you and I have spoken about NDIS, and I don't know a lot about how it all came together, but there was some legislation that was put in place now that NDIS is going to go ahead and it's going to be improved and better.
1: Yeah, so bills, the NDIS reforms bill is, I believe, what they've called it. So I think that may have passed last week or the week before. So a whole raft of new reforms which what it all boils down to is that we have a funding stream, NDIS, which is completely blown out of the water in terms of its budget and, yep. and the amount of money being used.
0: Yeah.
1: So in a nutshell, these reforms aim to try and, I suppose, reduce unnecessary, what the government considers unnecessary spending and try and streamline it a bit more. It's, I'm unsure as to whether that's actually going to help people or not, though, but it will certainly help the government's budget.
0: So at this stage of the game, the CHSP funding will remain the same, and that will be its own entity and not gobbled up by a weakened supported home program.
1: So we've been told for many years now that the existing Commonwealth Home Support Program will be rolled into the Support at Home Program. It was meant to happen mid last year. It was then pushed back to June, July 2027. Sam Ray announced last Thursday.
0: Sam who?
1: Minister for Aged Care Sam Ray right. has announced last Thursday that the government now intends to keep CHSP as a standalone funding stream and yeah. not roll it into Support at Home. Now, the problem with that is, on one hand, people who access CHSP, they're able to do so with relatively little bureaucracy. They generally can be approved for services quite quickly.
0: Yep.
1: So it's meant to be like a lower level benchmark for people to meet, and they can very quickly access low level services. Yeah. It sounds great in theory.
0: Yeah.
1: The problem is, and this is something that won't be addressed with this announcement, is that because the CHSP program lacks funding and lacks approved providers who have that grant funding,
0: yeah.
1: we're now going to see a continuation of the existing problem we've seen for the last 10 years, which is people being approved for CHSP services and not actually being able to find providers to deliver those services. So they're fixing one problem, but they're kicking the can down the road with the other.
0: Sam, it's always good to have you at 101 FM because you always call it the way it really is. And over the last few years, we've been fortunate enough to have you as our go-to person when it comes to aged care and analysing the situations. Sam, it's really good to have you on board here at 101 FM. Brittany, thanks for coming in this morning.
2: Thank you for having me.
0: Yeah, it's lovely to meet you. And Sam, we'll have another check on this prior to Christmas, if you can fit that into your heavy schedule.
1: Let's do it.
0: I'll have my person talk to your person.
1: Sounds great. Always good to catch up, Louis.
0: No worries, Sam. You take it easy, pal. And I tell you what, if you're out in the roads, there are crazy people around today because it's wet out there and it's just one of those days.
1: It's great. Could be a good day to stay home and watch a movie under the blanket, though.
0: Yes, get a big meat pie yeah. and sit there and watch the rain come down and just...
1: Sounds beautiful.
0: That sounds great. We're having meat pies for lunch. Don't hold back on the mushy peas.

0: at Palisoust.
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0: Hey, g'day, it's your old mate Bluey. Cracking good start to the final hour of the Workday Wednesday morning show. Yeah, Earth, Wind and Fire, let's groove tonight. And Joel Corry with the heads and hearts and voice judge, he's a secret voice judge, by the way, is Tony Watson, a.k.a. Tones and I. Oh, you'd love that, with the world-acclaimed dance monkey. And I see Ed Sheeran says he'd love to be able to loop music as good as Tony Watson. I tell you what, a lot of us would as well. There you go. It's a Wednesday morning and Paul Barrett is in after midday today. He has what is known as the lunchtime lunchbox, the 70s lunchbox. I don't know what he's got in the lunchbox today. The egg and lettuce sandwiches with the curry, they're gone, but he does have peanut butter and lettuce, and just to keep it fresh. That's how it works.
1: Community Action.
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Love that smile, guaranteed. Hey, the Ashton's Great Australian Circus is coming back to Beenleigh, and it's going to be in town on Friday the 4th, Saturday the 5th, and Sunday the 6th for a special three-day showing at the Beenleigh Showgrounds. And I have, let me see, I've got a double pass to give away for the initial 4th of September screening at or showing at 7 o'clock. And if you'd like to phone 3808 8101, the question is, what was the song I played featuring Tones and I just a little while ago? And it's no monkey business here, let me tell you. It's 27 past 11. And I'll tell you what, this bloke knows what he's doing. Ah, yes, riding like the wind, riding like the Dickens. Mind you, I haven't seen any Dickens lately. Oh, Paul's in after midday today. That's as close as we're going to get.

0: If you had a strange lump growing on your forehead, chances are you might get it looked at. 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

0: 1982, when they were writing great songs, songs with deep, deep and meaningful lyrics, like Tainted Love, deep and meaningful that was, wasn't it? Touch Me Baby, let's not go on there. It's 13 till midday, Paul Barrett's in after midday today with the lunchbox.
1: Yes.
0: And you want to sit down for a minute and talk on the wireless? Because people do. They come in and sit down. There you go. Are you right now?
1: Yes.
0: Or touching? Go.
1: Hello, viewers. Hello, viewers.
0: Where did you get that haircut?
1: What hair?
0: I'm sorry about that. Lunchbox.
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0: Right. Okay. Sorry about that. There's just, I'm all fingers and thumbs. I've got lunch coming on.
1: Yes.
0: What do you got?
1: I have new specs though.
0: New spectacles.
1: Yes.
0: Yeah, don't make a spectacle of yourself around here.
1: Better go to Specsavers.
0: No free plugs. No free plugs.
1: Hello, Blue.
0: Well, you're doing something with Dolly Parton this afternoon?
1: Yes, I am. I've got two of her best 70s classics to kick off the lunchbox this
0: afternoon. You weren't
1: going
0: to say that before.
1: No. No.
0: The fruit and veg business is alive and doing well. Dolly Parton and I had a little piece.
1: Hello.
0: Is that you or me? That's
1: no, it's you.
0: Oh, it's probably. This is live radio. This only ever happens. You know.
1: It's the missus.
0: It's the missus. There you go. All right, mate. You're in after.
1: It's your missus. It's not mine.
0: Oh, okay.
1: It's yours.
0: That's what happens. Thank you, Paul, for coming in and filling in that 30 seconds. No, that minute that you're never going to get back in your life.
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Hey, one of those easy-going songs. Yeah, that's Bruno Mars and the Silk Sonic and Leaving the Door Open. Well, I'm going to leave the door open right now. Paul Barrett's in after the midday news, and he has the lunchbox, which defies description, all right? That really does. Paul, you have a great afternoon. And to everybody who's out there this afternoon, a bit of rain coming your way. Let's keep our fingers crossed. It's great for the garden, and also it's really, really, really good for everybody. Makes everything nice and fresh around the place, doesn't it? Take care. I'll catch up with you next Wednesday morning. Meantime, here's Ed Sheeran.

Logan City's live and local radio station 101 FM and Paula Barrett this afternoon for the afternoon show. And thank you very much to Bluey. Back again next Wednesday morning from 9 with the morning show. Great music, great content, and a few other bits and pieces to keep you entertained. It's the afternoon show, and we're in the middle of the 70s lunchbox for today, midweek, hump day. And there's music from Carole King, I Feel the Earth Move, from the album Tapestry, and a double play too. And thank you very much to Bluey. Back again next Wednesday morning from 9 with the morning show. Great music, great content, and a few other bits and pieces to keep you entertained. It's the afternoon show, and we're in the middle of the 70s lunchbox for today, midweek, hump day.

0: Nashville, and she's had a string of hits over the years, and that was two from the 70s to get things underway this afternoon with Here You Come Again and Jolene, back to 1973. R.I.P. Dolly Parton. What a great singer-songwriter and actress she was, and her music and her movies will live on with music on the way from the Steve Miller Band, Alan O'Day, Steely Dan on the way as well, plus Earth, Wind and Fire, and Paul McCartney in Wings and Looking Glass, and a song all about a young lady. Through the afternoon, we'll keep you up to date with all the latest in news. After one, we'll open up the history book to see what has happened today, being August 26. And after two, we'll open up the birthday book and look at who is having a birthday today as well. If you are, many happy returns from everyone here at 101. And remember, after 2 o'clock, 40Ks around all those school zones as the kids and the young people make their way home from school. The 70s Lunchbox continues shortly with the Steve Miller Band right here at 101 FM.
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back to 77, the undercover angel, Alan O'Day, at Logan City's 101 and the 70s Lunchbox. 26 after midday, it's Paul here until 3 with the afternoon show. And coming up this afternoon after 1, I've got another 2 tickets for you and a friend to go along and check out the circus. It's coming to Beenleigh on the 4th of September, opening night, the Ashton Circus. When I give you the cue to call after 1, be fast on the phone, 3808 8101, and you could be a winner. Steely Dan, Ricky, don't lose that number.

0: Put it in your mobile right now. Logan City's 101 FM. Hump Day, Wednesday. It's the afternoon show, 29 to 1. Remaining partly cloudy with a couple of showers becoming less likely through the afternoon. Although they do say the chance of a thunderstorm around the Bayside suburbs, heading for a top of 26 across the afternoon. I don't think we'll get there, though. A top of 26 is expected. We've got 23 in Logan Lea right now. Overnight low tonight of 13 and a partly cloudy top tomorrow expected of 25 with Earth, Wind and Fire and Paul McCartney and Wings coming up. It's all a part of your 70s lunchbox Wednesday afternoon with the latest news again at 1 o'clock right here at 101.
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0: Brandy, you're a fine girl. She is. Back to 1972, there's Looking Glass at Logan City's 101 Wednesday afternoon with Paul McCartney and Wings also in there from his album McCartney. There's Maybe I'm Amazed. And we also heard from Earth, Wind and Fire, September. And September is only around the corner. Yep, next week, September. The year is just absolutely flying. And speaking of September, coming up after 1 o'clock, your chance to win for yourself a ticket for you and a friend to go along and check out the great Ashton Circus on Friday the 4th of September at the Beenleigh Showgrounds for the opening performance of the Ashton Circus at the Beenleigh Showgrounds. So coming up after 1 o'clock, when I give you the cue to call, be fast on the phone, 3808 8101, and you could be a winner with music from the 70s to come from 10cc and the Cars before one.
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Paul here. Let's wrap up the 70s lunchbox. We've had some great 70s classics through the afternoon thus far as part of today. Lunchbox underway. Let's wrap it all up now with Digby Richards. A little piece of peace, back to 71. Molly here again tomorrow with another lunchbox from midday here at 101 FM. News is next.

0: all night long. We just play the best songs on the radio like that. Back to 84, Lionel Richie. And before that, we kicked off the 1 o'clock hour with Vance Joy, Divine Feelings. On a hump day afternoon, Wednesday, Paul, here until 3 this afternoon. Then John Kay for the Wednesday run home around Logan and southeast Queensland. And before 2 o'clock this afternoon, we'll see who is lucky enough to win a ticket for them and a friend to go along and check out the Ashton Circus on the 4th of September at the Beenleigh Showgrounds. We've got your tickets, so if you would like to go along and check that out, be listening for your cue to call before 2 o'clock and you could be a winner. And coming up also before 2, we'll open up the history pages to see who is, to see what has happened today, being the 26th of August as well, and September next week, and the year is just absolutely flying. And also music on the way from Robert Thomas going solo without Matchbox 20, George Michael on the way, Hall & Oates, and something from Crowded House on the way in minutes right here only on 101 FM.
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0: The 26th of August as well, and September next week, and the year is just absolutely flying. And also music on the way from Robert Thomas going solo without Matchbox 20, George Michael on the way, Hall

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0: 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Hump Day Wednesday. 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

0: 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Good afternoon. Hump Day Wednesday. It's Paul Barrett here until 3. We've got Mark Dransfield with the latest news at 2 o'clock. And congratulations to Cherry Bentick of Buchan. She and a friend are off to go along and check out the Ashton Circus on the 4th of September, which is a Friday night at the Beanley Showgrounds. Congratulations with those tickets, Cherry. And if you missed out today, Molly has got another couple up for grabs tomorrow afternoon right here at Logan City's 101 FM.
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0: It's Logan City's live and local radio station 101 FM and the afternoon show. It's Paul Barrett here until 3. It's the 26th of August today. Happy Hump Day. And it was on this date in 2014 that Kate Bush performed her first live concert in 35 years. Her tickets for her 22-night residency in Hammersmith sold out in just 15 minutes. Ellie Greenwich, the US singer, passed away aged 68 today in 2009. She penned many 60s pop hits with her husband, Jeff Barry. Also, Laura Branigan, the US singer, passed away aged 47 of a brain aneurysm, sadly, in 2004. Her biggest hit was in 82 with Gloria. And the International Rugby Board overturned the game's amateur status today in 1995. Sonny Bono, who once said that he had never voted until he was 53, announced that he was running for mayor of Palm Springs, California today in 1987. He won the election in 1988 and went on to win a seat in Congress in 1996. And 10cc made their stage debut on the Isle of Man today in 1973. And the Beatles released this song today in 1968. It was their first release on their Apple record label. Hey.

0: Fast approaching 2 o'clock with Nick Kershaw back to 84 from Logan City's 101 FM. I'll have all the latest weather details for you coming up in minutes. Mark's got your 2 o'clock update in seconds, and then after 2:40 around all those school zones right here in Logan City in southeast Queensland.
1: If you had a strange lump growing on your forehead, chances are you might get it looked at. 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
3: I'm Mark Dransfield. New data shows Australia's inflation rate has come down, but it's unlikely interest rates will follow suit. More from Federal Politics Editor Michael Packey.
4: Latest numbers from the Bureau of Statistics show consumer prices grew 3.5% for the year to July. This is 0.3% lower than the previous reading in June, but still higher than what the market had expected. The cost of housing, food and recreation increased over the period. The underlying rate of inflation is stuck at 3.6%, which is above the Reserve Bank's target range. The underlying rate removes volatile prices out of the equation, and this is what the RBA looks at when deciding on interest rate movements. Michael Packey reporting.
3: National childcare provider Edge Early Learning has entered voluntary administration. 70 centres across the nation, along with thousands of families, are being left in limbo. Despite the decision, the company says it will continue to trade as normal and centres will remain open while they work through their finances. The Anti-Semitism Royal Commission will hold its final hearings today as calls grow for the inquiry to be extended. More from Federal Politics reporter Nelson Scott.
5: After 62 days, 340 witnesses and over 20,000 written submissions, the Royal Commission into Anti-Semitism will wrap up. Commissioner Virginia Bell delivered her closing address, signalling the Bondi Beach terror attack followed 2 years of increased anti-Semitism throughout Australia. Ms. Bell says she will now deliver her final report on December 18 to avoid a release that coincides with the anniversary of the massacre.
6: Delivery of the report on the anniversary would be a distraction.
5: But former Home Affairs Chief Mike Pezzullo has joined calls for the overall inquiry to be extended, arguing key ministers must testify.
7: The government is responsible for keeping all Australians safe. It needs to be questioned.
5: Today's final hearings will focus on promoting social cohesion. Nelson Scott, Canberra.
3: South Australia has reported a suspected case of bird flu in a red fox. The animal was found in metropolitan Adelaide. It was one of 5 new potential bird flu events in the state, which include an Australian raven and a little penguin. Dolly Parton's team has released a statement confirming the legendary singer-songwriter died of cancer. There's been an outpouring of grief across America and around the world since news broke of her death at the age of 80. Dolly's being remembered as a force of nature and a generous philanthropist. And the US Secret Service is investigating a video aired by Iranian state media appearing to threaten the life of President Donald Trump's youngest son. The clip reportedly puts a $10 million bounty on Barron Trump and claims to have information on the 20-year-old's whereabouts. Former Marine Intelligence Officer Hal Kempfer says it could trigger an escalation of the ongoing military conflict.
8: This also coincides with a statement from Prime Minister Netanyahu of Israel, who said one of his sons had just been threatened with an assassination attempt by Iran. So apparently going after family members has become something that Iran has kind of pursued on a policy basis, if you will.
3: This is Air National News. Rabbitohs star Latrell Mitchell's poised to make his long-awaited comeback from injury. He's been named on an extended bench for Saturday's clash with the Titans. South Sydney CEO Blake Solly has told Sports Today Mitchell just needs to get through training.
9: We've got a big training day tomorrow, and if Latrell can get through that and captain's run on Friday, he'll definitely play some part. I don't think he'll be starting, but he'll come off the bench at some stage during the game and get some minutes and hopefully get through that and hopefully then play some more game time against the Roosters the week after.
3: AFL and Lions coach coach Chris Fagan faces one of the toughest selection calls of his career ahead of next week's qualifier against the Swans. Sarah Patterson reports.
10: Lions co-captain Hugh McCluggage is expected to overcome a calf injury and be available for the SCG blockbuster on Saturday week. But that means Fagan and the Brisbane match committee will need to leave somebody out of the side which hammered Collingwood last Friday night. Darcy Gardner and Ty Gallop are among the possible candidates, though Darcy Fort, Jared Berry or Levi Ashcroft could also be up for consideration. Whatever the decision, it certainly won't be an easy one. Sarah Patterson, S Sport.
3: And English cricket captain Joe Root admits he's frustrated with the team's off-field behaviour after yet another nightclub-related incident. Bowler Brydon Carse has been dropped from their squad for the second test against Pakistan after being handcuffed outside a nightclub. Australian Independent Radio News.
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0: Remaining partly cloudy with the medium chance of maybe one or two showers and or a thunderstorm as well. Light winds and that UV alert in effect from 9 o'clock tomorrow morning and an overnight low tonight of 13, a top tomorrow of 25 and partly cloudy outside in Bar Scrub right now. Good afternoon, you've got 25.
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0: Shania, Feeling Like a Woman, back to 1999 at Logan City's 101. 40 Ks around all those school zones. It's 2:15. John Kay here from 3. He's got the latest traffic info with thanks to our friends in the Go Traffic Centre for your drive home this afternoon from 3. Coming up before 3, we'll have a look at who is blowing out the candles today, being August 26. And music on the way from Miley Cyrus, ABBA, and We Ride the Horses with Daryl coming up shortly as well. 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

0: There's Daryl riding the horses. Back to 91 from the album Rise here at Logan City's 101 FM. And speaking of the horses, not long now until the Melbourne Cup. Yes, the race that stops the nation the first Tuesday in November. Well, I can say that now because it's nearly the beginning of September. Yep, indeed. August 26th today, and before three, we'll have a look at who is blowing out the candles. And John Kay is in from three with the latest traffic. It's all a part of the Drive Home Wednesday right here at Logan City's 101. John, on your radio from three, remaining partly cloudy. There could be a couple of showers and or a thunderstorm with a light northeasterly winds as well on the way. Overnight low of 13, a top tomorrow of 25, and partly cloudy. And outside the RACQ at 8 Mile Plains, you've got 26 with Logan City's 101. Good afternoon.
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0: Logan City's live and local radio station. It's the afternoon show on a Wednesday, hump day. It's Paul Barrett making way for John Kay and the drive home from three this afternoon. And there's the Cowsells, the rain, the park and other things. A 60s golden oldie or a mouldy oldie. And Bob Cowsell from the group. He is 77 today, born in Virginia in 1949. The American singer and guitarist with the family group, the Cowsells. They had a string of hits in the 60s, and that was their biggest, The Rain, The Park and Other Things. Bob Cowsell, 77 today. Delveen Delaney, the Australian TV presenter and actress. She is 75 today, born in Mackay in 1951. General David Hurley, a former senior officer in the Australian Army. He was the 27th Governor General of Australia from the 1st of July 2019 to the 1st of July 2024. He is 73 today, born in Wollongong. Steve Titmus, the Australian journalist and TV newsreader. He is 63 today, born in Tasmania in 1963. Shirley Manson, the lead vocalist with the Scottish band Garbage. She is 60 today, born in Edinburgh in 1966. Anthony Griffin, the Australian rugby league footballer and coach. He is 60 today, born in Rocky, in 1966 as well. Macaulay Culkin, the US actor and musician. He is 46 today, born in New York City. Chris Pine, another US actor. He is 46 today as well, born in LA. And happy birthday, if it's yours, from everyone here at 101. We hope you have a great evening.
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0: Logan City's live and local radio station 101 FM. Tom Petty back to 76, wrapping up the afternoon show Wednesday. And Molly here from midday tomorrow with the afternoon show. And I'll be back again real soon. I'll leave you with John Kay for the drive home.
1: No, I just have to get out of Los Angeles, man.
0: Right here at 101. Here's Francis Gunnery back to 94. A one-hit wonder for him from the album Fearless. Great song, American Life in the Summertime. We'll check traffic after 3 for the drive home with John in minutes. Mark's got

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1: I'm Mark Dransfield. The federal government says the latest inflation data shows promising results in the wake of global uncertainty. New figures reveal consumer prices grew 3.5%, which is lower than the June reading, but the result is still above the Reserve Bank's target, meaning an interest rate hike is not off the cards. Treasurer Jim Chalmers believes inflation is showing signs of moderating, but there's more work to do.
2: Now, we know Australians are under pressure, but more than acknowledging that, we're acting on that. Cutting taxes, providing cost of living relief, making the housing market fairer for first home buyers.
1: The Royal Commission into Anti-Semitism will wrap up today after 4 months of hearings involving 300 witnesses. The inquiry was established in the wake of last year's Bondi Beach terrorist attack. The opposition believes the commission should be extended so it can hear from other key people. Commissioner Virginia Bell says she'll now work through the findings and release her final report on December 18.
3: I am satisfied that I am currently in a position to give a full and fair account which asks whether, in relation to the Bondi Hanukkah attack, our intelligence and our law enforcement agencies operated or performed to maximum effectiveness.
1: Federal Labor MP Luke Gosling will step aside from a special envoy role after he was charged with allegedly breaching his bail conditions. Mr. Gosling's due to face court next month, accused of attacking the Northern Territory administrator at a function in Darwin in July. The 54-year-old denies all of the allegations, but says he's stepping down to avoid the issue becoming a distraction for the government. A regional Victorian community has observed a minute of silence to honour the two officers killed in the Porepunkha shootout a year on from the tragedy. Mosaic portraits of the fallen officers have been unveiled within two permanent memorial gardens at Bright and Wangaratta. Police Chief Commissioner Mike Bush praised their dedication and commitment at a formal service held in Bright this morning.
4: What happened shortly thereafter marks one of the most tragic days in Victoria police history.
1: A suspended driver has been accused of driving without a licence almost 20 times. Sydney police say they stopped the 20-year-old at a car wash before discovering 18 other incidents where he drove a car while his licence was suspended. Tributes are flowing from around the world for music legend Dolly Parton, who's died at the age of 80 after a brief battle with cancer. The BBC's David Sillitoe looks back on her career.
5: Jolene, Jolene, Jolene.
6: Dolly Parton.
5: And I...
6: Jolene and I Will Always Love You, two songs written on the same day and based on events in her own life. In the 70s and 80s, she reached far beyond the traditional country audience with a run of hits. There were the movies, a TV production company, and Dollywood, her own theme park. Her Dollywood Foundation sent out more than 150 million free books to children.
1: This is AIR National News. Craig McRae is in talks with Collingwood's Scott Pendlebury about his playing future. Eddie Summerfield has more.
7: Out for at least 2 weeks with a hamstring injury, Craig McRae used Saturday to speak with Scott Pendlebury about his intentions for next year.
8: We're in open dialogue.
7: The 38-year-old has played 17 of 23 games this season. When it comes to playing on, his fitness, one question.
8: Only he knows it. He knows his body better than anyone else.
7: Interest from other clubs, including Gold Coast, another option. But the odds of him playing on in any capacity?
8: Probably just 50-50, to be honest.
7: The Pies preparing at Marvel Stadium for Friday night's wild card match against the Western Bulldogs at the MCG as their training ground continues to have surface issues. Eddie Summerfield, Marvel Stadium.
1: NRL and the Bulldogs have fended off rivals to re-sign gun back rower Jacob Preston for another 4 years. The 24-year-old will stay in Belmore until at least the end of 2031. And the Wallabies aren't expecting a warm welcome in Argentina this weekend when they take on the Pumas. Australia's last tour in 2024 saw the Wallabies win a controversial first test before conceding their worst ever loss. Wallaby Ben Donaldson says there won't be a red carpet.
9: I've played in Argentina before, and every stadium you play in, it's very hostile. It's an awesome experience, and the supporters are so passionate. Hopefully, if selected, just going to embrace the experience, embrace the challenge, and yeah, I think it should be pretty cool.
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13: Tonight, a low of 14 degrees for Thursday, partly cloudy, possible coastal showers, southerly winds, top of 24 degrees tomorrow and a low of 10. Friday, mostly sunny and a top of 25, and the UV rating is high every day. Protect yourself. Currently, it's on 25 degrees. That's the news and weather. Stand by for GO traffic. School speed zones are now in force.
14: Traffic.
15: Good afternoon to you. Got some tree debris eastbound on McCulloch Street, just in the left lane after Troughton Road and Robinson. Look out for that. Bonessa Road, usual busy traffic down through to Illawena Street in Callanvale. Not too bad at this stage, though. Local motorway starting to build. It's a little bit slow from Carroll Park eastbound through Heathwood. Slight delays, as per usual, down through Regents Park, Mount Lindsay Highway. Kingston Road, a little bit busy at Logan Lee Road. Chamberslate Road, busy conditions through Waterford West. And one, just a minor delay through Slats Creek, heading on down the Gold Coast, fairly clear. Just slows up around Dreamworld. 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Phone 3841 6244. Keith for Wheels, they'll keep you moving. And that's your latest. More GO traffic in 30 minutes.
16: Sometimes it's about getting away. 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But mostly, it's about feeling good. 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

0: 18 minutes past three. That's Guy Sebastian and Burn For You, a song made very famous by John Farnham also. And James Taylor, How Sweet It Is To Be Loved By You. And Under the Boardwalk, an old Drifter song from Bette Midler. Hey, it's great to have you here on 101. We're here for you, so fasten your seatbelts.
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0: 101, one great song after another. That's radio, and you can't change that. And the great Southern Land from Ice House and Lisa Stanfield took us around the world. 26 minutes to 4 o'clock, overnight low, 14 degrees. What a brilliant sky we have out there. Blue and just a few puffy little clouds. Tomorrow, partly cloudy, 24. Currently, it's on 25.
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4: 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Traffic.
5: Getting delays up to 15 minutes heading eastbound now. Carroll Park through to Parkinson on the local motorway. Johnson Road up through to Paradise Road, Forestdale. Usual delays there. And getting quite heavy southbound through Callanvale to Illawarra Street for Beau Desert Road. Usual delay southbound Regents Park to Green Road for the Mount Lindsay Highway. Down to Jimboom is all good. Chambers Flat Road very busy through Waterford West. Building up Kingston Road through Kingston and also Logan Lee Road down to Kingston Road, Waterford West. Both directions, Slass Creek delays for the M1. If you're heading on down to the Gold Coast, slight delays through Mount Warren Park and also Pimpamar through Helensvale. 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And that's your latest. More Go Traffic in 30 minutes.

0: 14 minutes to 4 o'clock. Your better music mix heading home. Keep it there and right here at Logan Cities 101. James Blundell and James Rain, Way Out West. And Hamie Shark in there too, all loved up. And Arkansas Grass taking us back to 69 with Axiom.
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1: I'm Mark Dransfield. A federal opposition task force has recommended an 80% cut to the tobacco excise to combat the thriving black market. The proposal would slash the cost of a legal pack of 30 cigarettes by at least $45. The measure would gazump One Nation's plan to slash the tobacco tax by 75%. Liberal Senator Richard Colbeck says the illicit trade needs to be addressed.
2: We're going to have to cut the excise, and we're recommending up to 80% cut. We're talking about much more ambitious targets in terms of reducing smoking rates. We're talking about opening the black box of invisibility that is Australia Post. And we've also got to do some more work in policing.
1: Australia's inflation rate has slowed over the year to July, but it's still above the Reserve Bank's target range. Consumer prices grew 3.5% over the period, which is down on the June reading, but analysts say the result is unlikely to convince the Reserve Bank to ease interest rates anytime soon. The Royal Commission into Anti-Semitism will deliver its final report on December 18, 4 days later than planned. Commissioner Virginia Bell has made her closing remarks ahead of the inquiry's final hearings. The report was originally due on December 14, marking 1 year since the Bondi Beach terrorist attack. But Commissioner Bell says this would distract from a solemn day of remembrance.
3: I'm aware of concern within the Jewish community that delivery of the report on the anniversary would be a distraction. I fully understand that concern, and to avoid that distraction, I have asked for a short extension of the term.
1: The two Victoria police officers who lost their lives in a dramatic siege in Porepunkha 1 year ago have been honoured at a service in the state's northeast. Detective leading Senior Constable Neil Thompson and Senior Constable Vadim Devart Hotar were shot and killed while serving a warrant on this day last year. Chief Commissioner Mike Bush was among the speakers at the service outside the Bright Police Station, where a memorial was unveiled in honour of the fallen officers.
4: Neil and Vadim, we are here for you, we are with you, we are always with your family.
1: Overseas now, and Ghislaine Maxwell has failed in her bid to overturn her sex trafficking conviction. The 64-year-old is serving a 20-year prison sentence for her role in procuring girls for late sex offender Jeffrey Epstein. A US judge dismissed Maxwell's appeal claims as frivolous and meritless. Dolly Parton's many local fans are remembering her trips to Australia over the years following her death overnight. The 80-year-old passed away following a brief battle with cancer. Country singer Becky Cole recalls how a jam session with Parton's bandmates as a teenager led to her first meeting with her idol.
5: And I got to sing Coat of Many Colours with Dolly's band, and they said, would you like to meet her tomorrow night at Footy Park? And I was burst into tears. You know, I'm 13. It's the height of my absolute obsession. And then that was the first of three times I got to meet her.
1: And a 20% sugar tax could prevent millions of cases of tooth decay across Australia, according to new research. Griffith University researchers say taxing sugary drinks would also stop hundreds of thousands of cases of severe gum disease and complete tooth loss. This is Air National News. Melbourne Storm coach Craig Bellamy's in unfamiliar territory, having missed the NRL finals for the first time since 2010. They'll take on the Broncos tomorrow night in Brisbane in their second last game of the season. Bellamy says it does feel a bit strange to be playing a dead rubber.
6: We're not going to be playing in September, so like I say, at the end of the day, when we realise that, well, now it's just a matter of finishing off the year strong.
1: AFL and Port Adelaide chairman David Koch insists the club is doing everything it can to get the best possible deal for Zach Butters. The 25-year-old announced on Monday he wants to be traded back to Victoria. Geelong, the Bulldogs and Richmond are reportedly the three clubs in the running to land Butters. Koch says they're working hard to get an appropriate deal sorted.
7: We want the very best outcome for Zach, and we want the very best outcome for Port Adelaide. Every Port Adelaide supporter just cannot question the effort, the commitment, the values of Zach to the Port Adelaide Football Club.
1: And in golf, Sir Nick Faldo says LIV golfers seeking a return to the DP World Tour may have to eat a bit of humble pie before regaining eligibility for the European-based circuit. Australian Independent Radio News.
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10: 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Weather.
11: Well, it's blue skies and puffy clouds at the moment, a low of 14 tonight. Thursday, partly cloudy, possible coastal showers, southerly winds. Top 24 degrees tomorrow and a low of 10. Friday, mostly sunny and a top of 25. The UV rating is high every day. Protect yourself. Currently 25 degrees, feels like 23. That's the news and weather. Stand by for go traffic.
10: 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Traffic.
12: About a 10-minute delay now heading eastbound from the Centenary Highway through to Heathwood for the local motorway. Battersea Road still quite heavy southbound to Illawinna Street at Callumbell, and the Mount Lindsay Highway from the local motorway right down through Regent's Park, getting about a delay up to 10 minutes through that stretch. Kingston Road very solid through Slass Creek, also Kingston, and very busy at the intersection of Logan Lee Road. The M1 both directions Slass Creek delays there. You're heading on down the Gold Coast, getting a little slow through Yadler, also Ormo and Coomera down through Helensvale. Need a tyre or wheel upgrade for your vehicle? 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Phone 3841 6244. Keith for Wheels, they'll keep you moving. And that's your latest More Go Traffic in 30 minutes.
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0: 101, one great song after another. That's the Sherbet, and taking us back to 1976 with How's That. That album was released, obviously, in that year, and I was fortunate enough to be in the ABC studios with Festival Records back then, and it was an interesting evening going through all the songs on that particular album. Player One before that, and Space Invaders, Have a Little Faith with John Farnham, a little bit before that, and we've got lots more music after this.
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6: 101 FM. Traffic continues to ease on the local motorway. It's about a 5-6 minute delay now, eastbound Forest Lake through Heathwood. Battersea Road, just a little bit busy through Callanvale. That's on the improve. Still quite slow though, the Mount Lindsay Highway from the local motorway down through Regent's Park. Believed to be a breakdown just before Green Road. That's causing delays. Reports of a crash northbound the A1 Slats Creek. Very heavy delays right back past the Hyperdome. If you're heading on down to the Gold Coast, slight delays around Yatala. And also Pimpamar, where there's a breakdown there causing delays. And Kingston Road, very heavy southbound Kingston. Also at the intersection of Logan Lea Road at Waterford West. 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Phone 3841 6244. Keith for Wheels, they'll keep you moving. And that's your latest Morgo traffic in 30 minutes.

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0: That's Honeys and Finally Found. Gabriel Alpin for that, and The Power of Love. And Here Comes the Sun, a classic from the Beatles out of 1969. It's now 14 minutes to 5 after sunset. Smooth and jazzy with Stu and Michelle tonight. That's after the 6 p.m. national news. Keep it right here. Overnight low 14 degrees, partly cloudy 24. Current it's on 25.
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1: I'm Alan Baskin. The federal government says the latest inflation data shows promising results in the wake of global uncertainty. New figures reveal consumer prices grew 3.5%, which is lower than the June reading. But the result is still above the Reserve Bank's target, meaning an interest rate rise is not off the cards. Treasurer Jim Chalmers believes inflation is showing signs of moderating, but there's more work to do.
2: Now, we know Australians are under pressure, but more than acknowledging that, we're acting on that. Cutting taxes, providing cost of living relief, making the housing market fairer for first home buyers.
1: A regional Victorian community has observed a minute of silence to honour the two officers killed in the Porpunka shootout a year on from the tragedy. Mosaic portraits of the fallen officers have been unveiled within two permanent memorial gardens at Bright and Wangaratta. Police Chief Commissioner Mike Bush has praised their dedication and commitment at a formal service held at Bright.
3: What happened shortly thereafter marks one of the most tragic days in Victoria police history.
1: The Prime Minister is hoping to settle on a new suite of rules governing the construction of data centres across the country. States and territories will have to consider where the facilities are located, along with their energy and water use. National Cabinet will also discuss the gun buyback scheme and progress on a plan to address domestic violence consistently across all jurisdictions. Federal Labor MP Luke Gosling will step aside from a special envoy role after he was charged with breaching his bail conditions. He's due to face court next month, accused of attacking the Northern Territory Administrator at a function in Darwin in July. The 54-year-old denies all of the allegations, but says he's stepping down to avoid the issue becoming a distraction for the government. South Australian authorities say a red fox is among five new suspected events of H5 bird flu in the state. Samples have been sent to Australia's National Testing Facility for confirmation. There are almost 200 cases of the deadly bird flu variant in South Australia. The Royal Commission into Anti-Semitism will deliver its final report 4 days later than originally planned to avoid distracting from the anniversary of the Bondi terror attack. The inquiry has held its final day of hearings with Commissioner Virginia Bell to hand down her recommendations on December the 18th. The opposition maintains the hearing window should be extended to hear from other key people. E-bike riders will not be forced to take out insurance in New South Wales. Mark Transfield reports.
4: The insurance decision comes despite an increase in the number of cycling crashes. The government's accepted the recommendations of a report which has found the cost of insuring the devices would outweigh the potential benefits. State Productivity Commissioner Peter Actistrat says a compulsory insurance scheme would punish legitimate users.
5: The best way to address this issue is through increased education and enforcement, targeting unsafe behaviour and eliminating illegal devices.
1: This is AIR National News. Coach Michael Maguire has fronted Brisbane Broncos superstar Rhys Walsh after a controversial social media interaction. The injured fullback liked a post which was highly critical of the decision to deny Adam Reynolds a farewell game. The Broncos sacked prop Marty Tapau last year for a similar incident, but Maguire denies it represents double standards.
6: I spoke to Rhys this morning. Yep. We went through it, two different scenarios. I understand that there's a light there, social media, but you know, we've had that conversation and he realises that the way social media moves very quickly.
1: In AFL, former Coleman medal winner Jesse Hogan hasn't been offered a new contract by the GWS Giants. The 31-year-old forward has been linked with both Collingwood and Gold Coast. The Aussie preparations continue for next week's US Open. Air Sport's Paul Walsh has details.
7: Australians James Duckworth and Linky Hijikata have continued their strong preparation for next week's US Open by making it through to the round of 16 at the Winston-Salem Open in North Carolina. Duckworth defeated the 6th-seed Mariano Navoni in straight sets, while Hijikata took 3 sets to overcome the 5th-seed Rafael Collignon. Adam Walton and Cruz Hewitt were both defeated in their second-round matches, with Hewitt making it through to his second second-round match in an open event and halving his world ranking in 3 months. Paul Walsh for Airsport.
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11: We have an overnight low of 14 degrees coming up. Thursday, partly cloudy, possible coastal showers. Southerly winds tomorrow. Top of 24 degrees for our Thursday and a low of 10. Friday, mostly sunny and a top of 25. UV rating is high every day. Protect yourself. 25 degrees currently. It's the news and weather. That's it. And go stand. Go traffic is next.
10: 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Traffic.
12: Got a breakdown southbound Mount Lizzie Highway at Silvertop Street, Hillcrest, getting some delays right back through to the local motorway, and Boaters Road southbound Acacia Ridge onto Illawarra Street through Calavale, getting heavy delays there. A little bit heavier now, eastbound Carroll Park through Heathwood for the local motorway. That's about a 15-minute delay right now. Meantime, it's a little bit slow Kingston Road southbound through Kingston and very heavy at the intersection of Logan Lee Road. Still got that crash northbound Slash Creek, the M1, delays back through Tatumera, and heading on down the Gold Coast, very slow traffic from Beenleigh all the way through to Helensvale. 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Only one place to go, and that's sponsor Keith for Wheels, 11 Smallwood Street, Underwood. Phone 3841 6244. Keith for Wheels, they'll keep you moving. That's your latest more go traffic in 30 minutes.
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101, 19 minutes past 5, Empire of the Sun, Walking on a Dream, and a great classic there from Janis Joplin, back from 71. Me and Bobby McGee, and End of the Line with the good old Travelling

0: here. And we've got lots more music coming up for you, and including Joan Baez.
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0: Joan Baez and the night they drove old Dixie down, and Fraction Too Much Friction with Tim Finn, and related Crowded House. Were they with you?
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5: With a final check of your roads this afternoon, traffic continuing to ease on the local motorway. Just a few minutes delay eastbound through Heathwood at the moment. Bodison Road, busy down through Acacia Ridge and Callanvale. That's better as well. Meantime, southbound Hillcrest down through Regent's Park. Slight delays for the Mount Lindsay Highway. Earlier crash has been cleared. Wembley Road outbound through to the local motorway at Berrinba, getting some very heavy delays. Kingston Road heavy down through Kingston, also at the intersection of Logan Lee Road. And both ways through Slats Creek, very heavy delays for the M1 at the moment. Need a tyre or wheel upgrade for your vehicle? Only one place to go, and that's sponsor Keith for Wheels, 11 Smallwood Street, Underwood. Phone 3841 6244. Keith for Wheels, they'll keep you moving. And that's your latest go traffic. Back tomorrow morning.

0: One great song after another on 101. That's Nikki French and Total Eclipse of the Heart and Black Box from Stan Walker, and Leapy Lee taking us back to the 68s. And that's Little Arrows and a great classic there from the 60s. We also feature the 60s on most of our programs here. And coming up, we've got, of course, After Sunset with Stu and Michelle, and that's after the 6 o'clock news.
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2, and that's right now, Natalie Cole. Thanks for having me. I'll catch you at the same time next week on 101. Keep it here.

0: Hey, good evening.
1: Good evening.
0: I'm sorry, did I surprise you? I know you've got your knitting on that side of the desk tonight.
1: Oh, yes. That's so me, isn't it?
0: You have swapped sides. Folks, this is Stewie and Michelle, and we're doing After Sunset, and it's cool and contemporary jazz for another 3 hours. We don't do time calls, and we are very much live because we insert genuine mistakes.
1: Well, maybe not genuine mistakes, but just
0: Well, they're not AI mistakes.
1: No, they're not AI.
0: No. You know what we ought to do is actually thank John Kay for a great drive program. Seriously, what good music. And he's only on once a week. This is a crime.
1: Well, I was singing in the kitchen while I was making you a coffee, so that's how good the music is, yeah. No one could hear me because I was in the kitchen.
0: And we're double insulated, and we do thank our technical people for that one. Hey, stick around. We have some really good music tonight here on After Sunset. We kicked off with Michael Bublé, something up tempo there, a little bit of Al Jarreau. And down the line, we've got Lisa Stansfield, a bit of Amy Winehouse, Dami M, Eva Cassidy, a bit of Fifth Dimension. It's all over the place in terms of genres and years and everything.
1: Yeah, that's what makes it so great, isn't it? We can cover so many great artists and just a great range of songs and eras and everything. I mean, it's always good fun.
0: Yeah, absolutely. Now I've unlocked the dungeon at my place and crawled through the 80-odd thousand files that I've got, and I've actually found an official Japanese advertising commercial, which is not related to anything really, but it happens to be Stevie Wonder's most favourite a cappella group called Take Six, doing I Will Always Love You, which is written by Dolly Parton.
1: That'd be great fun.
0: So that's our little tribute. And if you go to our 101 FM Facebook page, you'll see a nice little tribute there to Dolly Parton. And I was looking online today. There's a couple of wonderful tributes by people who are session guitarists and some of the funny things. She was an absolute hoot to be around.
1: Yeah, and what, you know, how lovely it is that the whole world can, I'm not going to say, it's not really celebrate, but enjoy such a great person. She was, you know, impacted so many people around the world and so many great things, so many great songs, and she's going to be really missed.
0: Yeah, absolutely. Look, some of the things she did, it'll roll out. Jason Daisy on his morning program tomorrow, no doubt will touch on many of the things. The generosity is absolutely amazing. I wished I could have met her, but anyway, there we go. So look out for that one, Take Six, a lovely, lovely version out of 2000, would you believe? So I didn't know I had it because I was looking for something, you know, tributable for her.
1: For her, yes.
0: Without getting too morbid. Anyway, there we go. Let us get going. And what are we? Oh, Tower of Power. Did I mention we have that? There we go. I just did. Right. This is After Sunset, Stewie and Shell on Logan's 101 FM.
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0: fondly remembered in Australia for our TAA airline that merged with somebody else. I forget. One of our listeners will know. But anyway, I remember that one.
1: I do as well. It's a good song.
0: Do you?
1: Yeah.
0: Wow. Okay.
1: Maybe not.
0: You know, everything was centred around the jet travel, up and away. There was leaving on a jet plane. There was Boeing 707. There was a whole pile of, you know, the era of that jet travel.
1: But they're catchy tunes as well, because if you have that as a, you know, a song for a commercial, you're kind of humming it away. So it's in your head, and then you relate it back to what is that from? And then, you know, there's so many catchy tunes at the moment. You hear a song on the radio, you go, oh, I know that's from that commercial. I know that's from that commercial. Even though the song was probably written before, or maybe it was written for the commercial, but it's memorable.
0: Yeah, I my research says that I think it was Up and Away, obviously by the Fifth Dimension, great group. I think it was used by United Airlines in America. So probably, you know, when they went over and went, oh, let's nip that idea.
1: That's right. They've had the song. The song already exists, and then they used it.
0: I think so. Anyway, it's interesting.
1: Good fun.
0: Look, I even remember there was a particular catchy jingle. Some of the best catchy jingles were the beer ads and the cigarette ads.
1: Mm. Yeah, and even some of the car ads you can remember, you know.
0: So there you go. All righty. Hey, we've got some good music, and what we played there is I Will Always Love You, Take Six, and I think I mentioned that was Stevie Wonder's favourite a cappella group. The Amazing Tower of Power, This Time It's Real, and, of course, we just mentioned Fifth Dimension here on Logan's 101 FM. We've got some beaut stuff coming. I'm really excited about some of the gear we're going to be playing tonight. I really am, because we're giving it an airing, some of the ones that we haven't played for quite a long time.
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0: Rio de Janeiro Blues. Lewis Shelton, what a great one out of the 2011 issue of Souvenir. I know he's right into his guitars at the moment. Have a look on his Facebook. He's getting some new setups on the guitars there.
1: But he's always busy. Lewis always busy, man, whether he's producing or whether he's playing or whether he's out gigging or...
0: I know, he's working on something at the moment.
1: Yeah, he's got a project. He's always got projects happening. So he's a sought-after producer and session musicians, very, you know, and of course, he's talented in all aspects. So why wouldn't you ask Lewis to be on, you know, be part of your record or even part of your band, you know, when you're out there.
0: Because you got the clues. Won't Last a Day Without You, Dami M, Nature Boy. That was Till Bronner with Kim Sanders doing the singing. Nice version of it. Till Bronner is a German trumpeter. I don't think I've played him in the last few years.
1: I don't think so either. So that was new, yeah.
0: Yeah, that was a new one. And just so very, very good. Till Bronner, it's TILLBRONNER if you want to look that up. Till Bronner. And, of course, Lewis Shelton. We've got some beaut stuff coming up on After Sunset. And what we do is we've got the ability to play longer tracks in the later hours. That's what I really like. And playing stuff that isn't, you know, maybe a little bit longer than 3:30. And not necessarily top 40. And yet, After Sunset has the ability to play a jazz version of that.
1: Oh, absolutely. And, you know, like we said before, there's so many artists, like even Dami M, you know, she's done some jazz songs, pop songs. You've got, there's so many different artists that we are able to play that, they've stripped back a song to make it fit to jazz. You know, whether they've even added instruments to make it jazzy, so trumpet or, you know, some brass, or maybe they've pop songs just minimised to, just the basics to make it sound.
0: In fact, after our break, I've got a Beatles remix. It's a deep house conversion where these studio musos have done this version of Help. And it's really interesting. It's like revive the whole thing all over it again. 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

Here's a song I recorded 10 years after Dear Prudence. I remember this distinctly. Captain Cook had just sailed through the Heads in Sydney. It goes like this.

0: Yes.
1: There we go. Doug Puck. What was that voice?
2: That wasn't me.
1: Was it you? No, I don't think so. Doug Parkinson. I'll be around. It was a concert for Max Merritt. It was a fundraising concert for Max Merritt. And I always remember I loved Max Merritt. Max Merritt and the Meteors. And they had a guy, a drummer called Stewie Spears.
2: Oh, you just liked him for the drummer.
1: I did. And the nasty trick they played on Stewie one night, because you know how in some bands they give everybody a go at doing an instrumental? Well, they did that, and they left the last instrumental part for Stewie to drum, but they'd all nicked off the stage. So he's left there wide-eyed and bushy-tailed going, I have no idea where, do I stop, do I leave?
2: Just go for 10 minutes.
1: I reckon. Doug Parkinson. I actually found some very early stuff of his. It's really good. Anyway, may not fit this program, but never mind. We had the Work Song. That's that big brassy thing. Tito Puente and his orchestra. And it's just from an album, Latin Chill. Tito's great music. It's really, really good that I've been able to find and dig up some of that great music that kind of gets hidden, gets overtaken. Anyway, and the Beatles remix from that studio group, Help. It was nice.
2: Yeah, there's some great versions of Help as well. Like John Farnham did a great version. And so the Beatles, obviously. And then, so, you know, you've got an up-tempo one, and John Farnham's one was a slower-paced one. And,
1: yeah.
2: And that was a nice, smooth version. So I love it when the different artists can do their interpretation of a song, because you know, when it's released, it's a certain way. So it might be a slow song, and then somebody else will make it upbeat.
1: I know.
2: And then good fun.
1: Well, I was crawling over YouTube this afternoon and just referring back to the late Dolly Parton, a wonderful woman. And there was an interview with Peter Frampton, and she desperately wanted to sing one of his songs. So she got nominated for Best Rock something or other. She won quite a number of Grammys, and she said, but I'm not a rock star, I'm a country singer. Anyway, she accepted the award, but she said, I will definitely record a rock album. So she's recorded one with Peter Frampton and one with Paul McCartney and Ringo Starr, Let It Be.
2: Oh, wow.
1: And the album's called Rock Star or Rock Stars. Anyway, worth looking up. Anyway, while I'm cruising around, here's Dolly, and it looks like a 1970s, maybe 1980s type television footage, and she's there singing Doobie Brothers' China Grove. And I found it because Doobie Brothers went on Facebook and said, hey, you know,
2: Pay their respects.
1: And her singing China Grove with a lovely country accent, it felt in place. It was so good.
2: It is great.
1: Oh, it is. Stick around. This is After Sunset with Stewie and Michelle.
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0: Tina Arena recalling some early days in her youth and the Sorrento Beach. And what a great version of that. There is a live version at Olympia, live at Olympia in France, and that's actually one to be avoided. This is the best version. Love it to bits. She's a great entertainer. We've seen her live a couple of times. The Lula Band, a great bossa version of Beautiful Day. What did you think of that? And a live recording of Little River Band with John Farnham heading that up. Just when you think about it being live, Farnham just bounces all over it. It's just so good. What a great voice and great interpretation. I remember listening to that, and I had to buy the record. When it came out, it was a single, and I could never play it. I think I might have told you the story. It had this big hole in it because I bought it in Georgia, and, it had the big hole, not the little hole. So I don't know where it's gone now. I probably gave it to somebody.
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There you go. Lucy Grar out of 2012. A salsa version, they call it, Last Dance. I love that so much. Alfie Zappacosta. Now, we haven't played that for probably 3 years, show me, and I was just listening, popped out to make a cuppa in the kitchen, and I went, wow, that really is a nice song. So we'll try and slip it in under a three-year sort of turnaround. I think that would be really good. Ahmad Jamal with Fly Away, nice long version of that one. Lisa Stansfield, The Real Thing, and we topped off all of that selection with a great mixed down version of Fever. So it's blending Michael Bublé with Elvis Presley and the Royal Philharmonic Orchestra. And it came with Priscilla's blessing to do that. So that must have been an absolute honour for not only the musicians in that studio, I saw a picture of that one, all of those Philharmonic Orchestra musicians, but also Michael Bublé. I just love that. A nice version. The man had a great voice. He certainly did. I think he set a pattern for what to do and maybe what not to do in terms of stardom. I think he certainly created a bit of a, you know, out of Greenfield, he created a patterning or a path to go, try and avoid this, try and do that, watch out for this manager, and don't sign up for that manager. So there you go. Got some Butte ones coming up. Doc Powell, What's Going On? Elaine Elias, the girl from Ipanema. So, and I've also included two more little surprise ones. So we'll get to that in about a second.

0: I could get my cup of tea and toast with marmalade on it, and I could just sit and listen to that for another 2 hours, an extended mix. You couldn't. You hate the song, don't you?
1: I only like, is it Lou Rawls that does it?
0: Lou Rawls does a version of, yeah.
1: That's all I'm going to say.
0: There's been a number of movies where, you know, it's a classic scene, folks. You can imagine this. And the camera is facing a whole pile of people standing in an elevator. And
1: elevator music.
0: Elevator music. And it's like eyes rolling and everything. It kind of destroyed the song.
1: Well, it's interesting, you know, because it's a good song, except it depends. I guess I like the male vocals on that. For myself, the male vocals singing it over a female version of it. But maybe it's just, I don't know. There's some songs, you know, how that you just go, not a favourite, or there's something you just don't like.
0: For me, it's Freddie Fender, Wasted Days and Wasted Nights, but it's got nothing to do with jazz. Just awful. Anyway, Elaine Elias, a great version, and yes, the Lou Rawls version is just, it really is superb. And I think, you know, it is basically about a guy perving off a very luscious lady in Brazil. I mean, it's a true story.
1: No, it's a story, yes.
0: It is
1: a true
0: story, you know, so he's got the hots. I've sort of bogged it down a little bit, but...
1: Thank you.
0: Yeah. So not for you, but just...
1: In general, yes.
0: We're all, you know, I need a backhoe ticket now because I've dug myself into a large hole. What's going on, Doc Powell? See, that's just segued out of...
1: Very good.
0: Yeah. Doc Powell, great guitarist. And what's going on? I don't know. Is there ever been a bad version of What's Going On? I don't know.
1: I don't think so. So that's a brilliant song. I don't think there has. I think anybody that's covered that song has done it justice.
0: Yeah. It's a very moving. Let's just give this one more minute. There's been a couple of songs that have been jollied up and happy. I Say a Little Prayer for You, and, you know, which is a really sweet song. Today, you know, I wake up, I put on my makeup. Not me, this is the person.
1: Oh, it's not about you?
0: No, it isn't. No, it might be pimple cream or something, but other than that. And Say a Little Prayer for You. In fact, it's about a lady whose boyfriend is in Vietnam during the Vietnam War, and she's caring for him. She's wondering whether he's going to be alive for another day. So it's, you know, like a bossa version just doesn't fit. But anyway, it's a nice little tune. We will move on. We've got some Butte ones coming up. We've got a version of Careless Whisper that I think you'll like. It's Sergio Mendes, Black Eyed Peas. Again, moving into kind of the Brazil bossa feel to it, but ramped up a little bit. And a nice one, Teach Me Tonight, Amy Winehouse, and Jules Holland. I think it's a TV recording that I've got, but nice version.
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0: go. Amy Winehouse. And that's live at Jules Holland's studio. It was a television recording. And a nice version of Teach Me Tonight. Gee whiz, she had such a future.
1: She would have been great to see live. You know, we've seen an Amy Winehouse Experience show, which is pretty good, down at the Gold Coast.
0: Do you think the Amy thing would ever come to Netflix?
1: Oh, the movie?
0: Yeah.
1: Oh, it depends. Netflix would have to buy the show, they buy the movie, they buy the program, and then they...
0: Mm-hmm.
1: But, yeah, that documentary, that actual documentary movie was really great. I love, you know, when they have the backstory of an artist, you know, whether it's just a recent artist or one that's been around for a long while, I always love the journey. My little thing's always the journey of an artist, because people always see the fame and the height of an artist, how big they become, but the work that goes into getting to that stage, you know, the hours and the travel and all of that. But even Amy's story, you know, she was heavily influenced, like with jazz and everything, but you know, what a short life and what a talent she was, and tried to get back on track, but unfortunately that didn't work. So
0: that particular lifestyle caught up, didn't it?
1: Yeah, that's right. But you know, any of those kind of documentaries with artists is always a great journey. How, you know, whether it's a band that started at school in the garage or whatever it might be, it's always fun watching Amy's story. You know, she was heavily influenced, like with jazz and everything, but you know, what a short life and what a talent she was, and tried to get back on track, but unfortunately that didn't work. So
0: that particular lifestyle caught up, didn't it?
1: Yeah, that's right. But you know, any of those kind of documentaries with artists is always

0: or, you know, should you just avoid low-paying gigs so that you don't decrease the value of your product? And he gave some really valuable reasons why sometimes taking a low-paying gig is a very good option, where you're exposing your talents to people who you don't really know are going to be in the audience. And
1: getting the experience as well, yeah. Because a lot of these bands, if you say you did come out of school and you have no experience on travel and touring and audiences and any of that, you've got to start somewhere. So you don't want to go, well, I only want to take X amount of dollars to do a show, because you don't have that experience. You don't have the right to really charge that amount. You have to earn it. And then when you're starting out, and if someone's willing to offer you a certain amount of money, I think that in itself, you sort of know where what you're worth, I guess, as you further your career.
0: Well, I threw a few things in. I said, look, you know, being a friend of a photographer and writing reviews myself, I said, you never know who's in the audience. And sometimes if you turn up, I know we went to one particular show where the artist, I'm looking at you, the artist is actually part of a four-piece international singing group, but the venue was in the heart of an area which had a hot rod show.
1: Oh, yes.
0: All right, so what had actually happened was a lot of the rooms in the area, the hotel rooms, were all booked up. People couldn't and wouldn't go, so there was...
1: They avoided the area. Yeah. Yeah. Even though that particular artist is in a band that's one of Australia's best vocal groups.
0: Best export.
1: And the thing is, that's right, it depends on where you're at and what else is around town and if it's easy to get to. There's a whole lot of factors that come into it, isn't it?
0: And so there's the and yet situation where this artist did an absolutely knock-up performance.
1: Yeah, they still performed at their highest level, even though the room was not full.
0: Not as full as
1: it
0: could have been.
1: So they still, the experience, that's right. So it's, I think, a personal thing whether you go, well, not many people showed up, so I won't. I think you still have to do, whether it's 100 people, 1,000 people, 10,000 people, the same sort of presentation.
0: I think it shows your professionalism, that you're treating the ones that could make it with respect.
1: Yeah, for sure.
0: So, yeah. I also wrote, there's a really wonderful story about the Doobie Brothers where record execs turned up at a very rough bar, think Blues Brothers, where they're playing behind
1: the cage.
0: And the bottles being thrown. Think of that where they're all wearing leather jackets. And the record execs turn up unannounced. So
1: to see how you're probably going to perform under pressure too.
0: Yeah, so...
1: Yeah, it's interesting.
0: Yeah. All right. A little bit of a diverse little chitty-chat about... But I know that we have a lot of musicians that listen to the program. Hey, got some good stuff coming up, as always. A little bit of DW3, bit of Eva Cassidy. And here's one. El Gallo Rafael Velasquez. You like that?
1: I did. That was very good. Can you say it again?
0: No, I can't.
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0: It's actually a group called DW3. And I wish I could remember what it stood for, but it doesn't really matter. Anyway, the song is Mamas and the Papas, California Dreaming. And they say you're a psychopath if you don't do the back end chorus. That apparently, you know, all the leaves are brown, and then you've got to sing in the background, all the leaves are brown.
1: Oh, okay.
0: All right, and then the sky is great. Now, funny you should mention that. Funny I should mention that, because I was looking over at Alistair.
1: Yes.
0: He's not singing.
1: Oh, no.
0: Yeah. I'm a little, just a little worried, and if you could lock the door on Studio B, we'll be a lot better.
1: Well, Alice is coming up after us, isn't he?
0: He is, yes. Hidden Gems, be good. Do you want to talk about that?
1: Of course.
0: To make up for what I just did?
1: So after 9 o'clock, just after the news and the sport and the weather, we've got Alistair with Hidden Gems, and he always does such a great show. We love listening to that on the way home with all the different tracks that he's done all the research for, and you know, so many. There are so many amazing songs out there that don't get to get the exposure, I suppose, that they deserve, because you know, on an album, you know, what, 12, 13 tracks, maybe.
0: Yeah, something like that, yeah.
1: And you know, when they're releasing singles, you only get so many that get released as singles, and then there's always some other tracks.
0: And like the whole shopping experience has changed with Spotify, so you can buy a track, but not buy the other 12 or whatever.
1: Yeah,
0: on
1: that's
0: the album.
1: Right. So, but Alice always does great research. It always takes a long time to find some, you know, great songs to play on the show. So
0: very knowledgeable as
1: yeah,
0: well.
1: Yeah, that's right.
0: All right, we had Michael Franks. The lady wants to know. Did you?
1: Yeah, sure.
0: Okay. And El Gallo Rafael Velasquez, My Foolish Heart, which is one of my top maybe 50 jazz type great American standards, that particular song. I love it. Love it a lot. Hey, we don't have long to go. We're only about 15 minutes to go. Trying to squeeze in a couple here. I've got a live track in studio, Frank Sinatra and the Quincy Jones Big Band.
1: Well, that'll be good.
0: Yeah, so I want to get that one in. I've got a really good one, Walk On By, Mel Torme, The Velvet Fog. I want to try and get that one. And even though I talked about I Say a Little Prayer for You, I do have a very special extended version of that by Dionne Warwick.
1: Oh, that'd be great.
0: Yeah, including Chit Chat from Bert Bacharach on piano. And what he's done, and this is what happens in studios, they don't just stop, oh, let's start again. They just keep the pace going so that you've got the pace, I'll just do a restart. They'll let it out the front bit, they'll let it out the back bit.
1: You know, so it just keeps rolling.
0: Keeps rolling, yeah. So I hope you'll enjoy that one. It is one of my favourites. Let's go.
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We've got news, sport and weather coming up at 9 o'clock, a few seconds time, and then you're blessed with Alistair Robertson with Hidden Gems. Stay around. 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
1: I'm Alan Baskin. The federal government says the latest inflation data shows promising results in the wake of global uncertainty. New figures reveal consumer prices grew 3.5%, which is lower than the June reading. But the result is still above the Reserve Bank's target, meaning an interest rate rise is not off the cards. Treasurer Jim Chalmers believes inflation is showing signs of moderating, but there's more work to do.
2: Now, we know Australians are under pressure, but more than acknowledging that, we're acting on that. Cutting taxes, providing cost of living relief, making the housing market fairer for first home buyers.
1: A regional Victorian community has observed a minute of silence to honour the two officers killed in the Porpunka shootout a year on from the tragedy. Mosaic portraits of the fallen officers have been unveiled within two permanent memorial gardens at Bright and Wangaratta. Police Chief Commissioner Mike Bush has praised their dedication and commitment at a formal service held at Bright.
3: What happened shortly thereafter marks one of the most tragic days in Victoria police history.
1: The Prime Minister is hoping to settle on a new suite of rules governing the construction of data centres across the country. States and territories will have to consider where the facilities are located, along with their energy and water use. National Cabinet will also discuss the gun buyback scheme and progress on a plan to address domestic violence consistently across all jurisdictions. Federal Labor MP Luke Gosling will step aside from a special envoy role after he was charged with breaching his bail conditions. He's due to face court next month, accused of attacking the Northern Territory Administrator at a function in Darwin in July. The 54-year-old denies all of the allegations, but says he's stepping down to avoid the issue becoming a distraction for the government. South Australian authorities say a red fox is among five new suspected events of H5 bird flu in the state. Samples have been sent to Australia's National Testing Facility for confirmation. There are almost 200 cases of the deadly bird flu variant in South Australia. The Royal Commission into Anti-Semitism will deliver its final report 4 days later than originally planned to avoid distracting from the anniversary of the Bondi terror attack. The inquiry has held its final day of hearings with Commissioner Virginia Bell to hand down her recommendations on December the 18th. The opposition maintains the hearing window should be extended to hear from other key people. E-bike riders will not be forced to take out insurance in New South Wales. Mark Transfield reports.
4: The insurance decision comes despite an increase in the number of cycling crashes. The government's accepted the recommendations of a report which has found the cost of insuring the devices would outweigh the potential benefits. State Productivity Commissioner Peter Actistrat says a compulsory insurance scheme would punish legitimate users.
5: The best way to address this issue is through increased education and enforcement, targeting unsafe behaviour and eliminating illegal devices.
1: This is AIR National News. Collingwood coach Craig McRae considers Friday's wildcard match against the Western Bulldogs as an AFL final. There's conjecture over whether the match between 8th and 9th on the ladder should be classified as a final. McRae says there's no tomorrow for the loser, giving the match a finals edge.
6: Oh, no, we have to take it as match play. It's do or die now. We only plan for 7 days. We can't plan for 14. There's no point getting ahead of ourselves. We set that intention on Monday when we did a little reset while we're in good shape to attack what's in front of us.
1: Meantime, McRae says Ed Allen is likely to line up on Bulldogs captain Marcus Bontempelli ahead of fellow midfield star Ed Richards. Fremantle's Sam Switkowski has announced he'll retire at season's end. He says he wants to move back to Melbourne for the next chapter of family life. NRL players continue to speak out against a rule change that'll be tried in the Thursday night game. In the Broncos-Storm game, the team that concedes points will be given the choice of kicking off or receiving. Sharks prop Adam Fanua-Blake says the change rewards the wrong team.
7: I'm not a fan of it, eh? It's sort of rewarding the team for getting scored against. So that's a strange rule change, I feel. I feel like it just takes the reward for scoring a try away from the team that scored a try.
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9: Weather outside the studios here at Logan Central, 15 degrees. It's heading down to 10 degrees minimum overnight, 25 degrees maximum tomorrow, Thursday. It's going to be partly cloudy throughout the day. There is a chance of fog in the morning as well. Some showers near the coast only, and light winds becoming 20 k's and then becoming light in the evening, lighter in the evening. UV index is high, so please take care. If you are out and about, yes, the UV index is starting to creep up again. We're at the end of, what are we, the end of winter coming into spring. So the daytime temperature is certainly feeling that. Gee, it's beautiful, beautiful, beautiful out in the sun when the sun is out at this time of the year. It's just in Brisbane, it is a gorgeous time of the year. So hi, hello, and how are you all? A big hello to our regular listeners as well. And a huge thank you always to Stewie and Michelle, who just do a fantastic After Sunset program, just 6 through to 9 p.m. each and every Wednesday night. It's just a wonderful program, and we just love those smooth tunes. And there'll be more of that next Wednesday. I'm here tonight for Hidden Gems right through to midnight, 9 p.m. through to midnight. And as I say, big hello to all our regular listeners. I even get contacted by some of them during the week. And I just love having a chat and the type of tunes that we like to present on this program. It's all about finding and researching lost, forgotten, or unknown gems, diamonds. If you have a look at our Facebook post tonight, it's all about lost, forgotten, and even unknown tunes that we find on different albums right through. And it's not just the deep cuts of the famous artists, it's deep cuts of unknown bands that have never been heard of in Australia. I just love presenting it for you. And it's going to be the same tonight. It's a beautiful program, so hang in there. Our little feature tonight is all about the jazz influence. Even though we've come off After Sunset, it's about the jazz influence in contemporary music. And boy, boy, it's a lot more widespread than you think, so please stay tuned. We're going to open up with a fantastic, incredibly rare Aussie track called Where in the World by Mississippi. That was the band before they morphed into Little River Band. This is so rare. It was released as a single in 1973. It was the B-side, and I never hear it anywhere else apart from this particular program. This is Mississippi.
8: 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Weather.

0: probably for the last 30 years, that has to be my very favourite female artist. A lot of people get her confused with Celine Dion, and I've done comparisons in previous programs where I played a Lara Fabian song, and that's who it was. Just, she is really extraordinary. Just a pure, pure voice. I just find Celine Dion, she's a superstar, and there is absolutely no doubt about it. And I don't want to upset Celine Dion fans. I'm a big fan of Celine Dion, particularly when she sings in French, and so does Lara Fabian. They were both Canadian artists, or they are Canadian artists, but Lara Fabian obviously couldn't break through to the capacity that Celine Dion did and moved to Europe. And she's done so much work with Pavarotti and Josh Groban and so many other extraordinary operatic artists. But in her own right, she is just one hell of a vocalist. And I just find her voice is much more pure than Celine Dion. I find Celine is a bit nasally in terms of her singing. But Lara Fabian has just got that purity of her voice, in my opinion. And look, everyone's entitled to my opinion. So Lara Fabian, that's who it was. Conquered off a brilliant album out of 2004. She doesn't normally sing in English. She does more in Spanish, Italian and French. And but she's done a couple of English albums, and that's one of them, A Wonderful Life. Does a great version of the Cars song, A Wonderful Life. So anyway, that's Celine Dion, and we opened up with Mississippi, just a fantastic band that had Bee Birtles, Graham Goble and Derek Polisi in the band, also Charlie Tumahai out of New Zealand. I actually featured Charlie Tumahai way back in my first program, mid-March, 8th of March, I think it was, and he was one of the vocalists in that. They were a great band, Mississippi, and a couple of incredible tracks, Kings of the World and Will I. And that track that we played tonight to open the program, Where in the World by Mississippi, was so rare. It was the B-side, actually, for their hit Will I, which wasn't as big as Kings of the World. But you can see that they morphed into the Little River Band when Glenn Shorrock came into the picture. And, well, the rest is history, as they say. More to come on Hidden Gems.
1: Community Action.
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0: True to Hidden Gems, here are three bands that I want to present for you. Depeche Mode, they are a brilliant, brilliant band, so popular across Europe, not so popular in Australia. They did have a couple of hits here, but I've got a real deep cut from one of their albums, Exciter, out of 2001. So pretty recent track by Depeche Mode. And the other two tracks in the bracket, these are artists you have never heard as a 101 listener. One is called Midlake. They're out of Texas. I actually did some work in Houston when I was in my working days for a period of not so popular in Australia. They did have a couple of hits here, but I've got a real deep cut from one of their albums, Exciter, out of 2001. So pretty recent track by Depeche Mode. And the other two tracks in the bracket, these are artists you have never heard as a 101 listener.

0: Hear them on Christian radio. They are just extraordinary band, and this comes out of 1994. It's the third track in. It's one of the tracks across my musical journey myself since I was 15 that has really affected me in terms of their lyrical content. I'm just a lyrics person. Jars of Clay, and just a beautiful, beautiful song called Frail. Listen out for that. It's the third track in. We'll have Depeche Mode, we'll have Midlake, and we'll have Jars of Clay.
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Such a beautiful song. As winter dies, the earth is brought to life with spring. It's just around the corner. Here's a song that is just so beautiful, called Frail by Jars of Clay.

0: Extraordinary. Just extraordinary. If you're not moved by that, just musically, that incredible bridge late in the song. What, 5 minutes in? 4.5, 5 minutes in, the orchestral and the heights that it reaches, it's just astounding. One of my very, very favourite songs of all time, Frail by Jars of Clay, Much Afraid. You won't hear that sort of stuff on Australian radio. Just wonderful. Out of 1994, prior to that, Midlake out of 2010, a lot more contemporary. The Counting of Others, The Courage of Others, I should say. The Courage of Others is the name of the album. A beautiful track called Winter Dies. That was the acoustic version. Let me assure you, the non-acoustic version is just as brilliant. They're a great band, and I'm not too sure they're doing too much these days, but I mentioned previously that a few minutes ago that I was introduced to them when I was doing some work in America in Houston. They're from Texas, and they're just a wonderful band, Midlake. And we opened up with Depeche Mode. They are known in Australia. A couple of their tracks made it big here, but they were huge across England and in Europe. They are an English band. Depeche Mode comes off their album Exciter out of 2001. We opened up the bracket with Dream On. So much more to come. We've got our feature next, how jazz and jazz rock influence contemporary music. And boy, oh boy, it's pretty eclectic, so you've got to stay tuned. You're going to be very surprised as to where a lot of the influences came from. After these.
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0: Yes, 101FM, I reckon the best community station in Australia. Just wonderful stuff. Heading into our feature, boy, I can hear the freight train going past. It comes past at this time each and every Wednesday and rumbles the walls behind me, and I'm not too sure you can hear it coming through the microphone, but it gets pretty loud as it rumbles through. I think it's a bit romantic, to be quite honest. I love trains, and we live in a over 50s village here in Logan, and the train comes through from time to time and toots its horn and goes across the railroad crossing, and for some reason I just love it. But that's me, and I'm going to do a track now called Call On Me by Chicago. They were probably pioneers of the jazz rock, and they weren't the only ones. At the same time, if for some odd reasons, there were others that came through that just made it so big right across the globe. Blood, Sweat and Tears is one. Earth, Wind and Fire, they had a brass section or a horn section, and they were more a boogie band. They were a brilliant band, of course, Earth, Wind and Fire. But they were in the same category as Blood, Sweat and Tears and Chicago. Another one that is not so well known, Tower of Power, and I'm going to play a track from them tonight. And the reason I'm playing them is because for one album only, they had quite a few albums, but they had a big influence on contemporary music, Tower of Power. And they just had an influence on the smooth jazz, which Stewie and Michelle present prior to this program, 6 to 9 each and every week after sunset. But Richard Elliott is my favourite sax player. Golly, we're doing a lot of my favourites tonight, to be quite honest. Richard Elliott, he's wonderful. You ought to hear him do Europa, Carlos Santana's song, Europa. wow, it is as good as the Santana track. It's just incredible. But we're going to do a different track tonight from Tower of Power, because we're playing the band, not so much Richard Elliott, but he does do the saxophone solo in the middle. Some Days Were Meant for Rain. It's just a great track. But then we're going to go into the ladies of jazz, people like, well, so many, I've lost my notes now. No, I haven't lost my notes at all. They're attached. The ladies of smooth jazz, so many. We really start with Astrid Gilberto. She is the lady from Impermana. I think Stewie played her After Sunset as I was driving into the studio tonight. Diana Krall, Melody Gardot, Madeline Perrot, Nora Jones, Eliane Elias. I think Stewie played a track from her tonight as well. Love her, Eliane Elias. Grace Knight, she's from Australia. She was in the Eurogliders, but she turned her hand to jazz late in her career. And I've got both her albums. Just wonderful stuff from Aussie jazz artist. Emma Pask is probably my favourite. And she is just wonderful as well. Both Stu and I have interviewed Emma Pask. I just love her to pieces. So there's just some of the ladies of jazz. Tonight I'm going to do a track from Melody Gardot. I have to be honest, she is my favourite ladies of the smooth jazz genre, and had so much influence because she had some really terrific tracks that were played on contemporary radio as well. So there's a lot of crossover in Melody Gardot's music. And then we're going to go into my favourite genre in jazz, and that is the fusion jazz. People like Weather Report, just absolutely love them. Weather Report, there's so many others, John McLaughlin, a lot of Carlos Santana's work was really fusion jazz as well. So many, but I'm going to play a track tonight from my favourite, Aldi Meola. Actually, Aldi is what my wife and I call. She's a Diana, I'm an Al, and we're known around the place as Aldi, not the shopping chain. So there you go. Aldi Meola is going to be heard tonight in this bracket. So we'll kick it off with probably the pioneer of jazz rock, that's Chicago. I just loved them when I was about 17, 18, and they came out with 25 or 64. And guess what was our wedding song in 1974 was 25 or 64. And we were dancing at opposite ends of our wedding table, my wife and I, and we just loved it. We didn't have the, the holding together type of music and the waltzes and what have you. We played Chicago 25 or 64. Fantastic stuff. But tonight we're going to hear from Chicago 7, Call on Me. Just a lovely track to start out the bracket. Into Tower of Power. Listen out for the sax solo there. My favourite, Richard Elliott. We'll then do Melody Gardot. Just a beautiful song called Our Love Is Easy. And then Aldi Meola. Quite eclectic. And these are all the artists that had so much influence on contemporary music from the jazz genre. Kicking off with Chicago.

very sultry melody Gardeau. Maybe I should have played a little bit more up tempo, but I think it's beautiful. We're going to the opposite end of the spectrum. This is Aldi Meola. This is technically, this man technically is a genius, but oh so melodic. Aldi Meola.

0: Fantastic stuff. Just extraordinary. That is Al Di Meola. Just extraordinary work. Technically, he is a genius. He's just one of been around a long, long time, been very, very influential on contemporary music. I mean, that whole bracket was really about the influence that jazz and jazz rock has had on contemporary music, opening up with Chicago. They were probably the pioneers of jazz rock, along with Blood, Sweat and Tears, and also Earth, Wind and Fire. But we also heard not only Chicago, Tower of Power was the second track, just a lovely track called Some Days Were Meant for Rain, off their album out of 1991. It featured in that particular song Richard Elliott, my favourite sax player. And I used to do a lot of Richard Elliott on when I did share the program of After Sunset with Stewie. Just great stuff. We then heard from Melody Gardeau, and yes, it was a very, very, very sultry song, to be quite honest. I just love it, and I love Melody Gardeau. She does do quite a lot of up-tempo stuff, but in the jazz circles, she has had a major influence on contemporary music, and has really helped out, well, encouraged and supported and influential towards a lot of people herself. Just wonderful. She's got a great story, actually, Melody Gardeau. So if you're interested in following her up, she is my favourite jazz singer of the female kind. And finishing off with the other end of the spectrum, just Al Di Meola, starting out slow and beautiful and melodic into something really technically wonderful, very much in line with early Santana and bands of that nature. Just great. Weather Report, he'd done a little bit of work with Weather Report and John McLaughlin. He's noted to be one of the world's greatest guitarists, and I hope that particular track off his album out of 1978. So we went right back to 1978 for Al Di Meola, and that's when I was introduced to him off a very early album, Casino, Dark Eyed Tango. And I got a call throughout that particular bracket from one of our favourite listeners that's been listening to me for quite a few years, Gary. Thank you, Gary, for your calls. Thank you for your encouragement and loving the very first track we played tonight from Mississippi. And I didn't know that people like Daryl Cotton and people out of the Zoot and others had an influence in the songwriting of a lot of Mississippi's work. And he also didn't know that they were the precursor for the Little River Band. And I mean, it's pretty easy to see that with the harmony work out of Mississippi, you go and listen to Kings of the World, which was their big hit, and you can see that they were easy precursors to the Little River Band. And that's when Glenn Shorrock joined the band, and that's what they became, from Mississippi, which is very American, to the Little River Band, which is very Australian. Great stuff here on Hidden Gems. So much more to come. We're into our second hour, so let's continue on.
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0: Let's have a musical interlude to the music. Here's a hidden gem. You wouldn't think that the band America, who just had hit after hit after hit from the 70s right through to the late 80s. Well, you know all the songs, Horse With No Name and so many others. You wouldn't think that they would have any hidden gems. Here's one out of 1978, America.

0: They were brilliant. They were a really sensational band. I saw them here in Brisbane with my beloved, and we went with a friend at the time, and it was just a wonderful concert. In the early 2000s, they were still going strong, and Dan Peake had already left the band. He was one of the trio from America. They had a sensational backing band, and some of the guys in that backing band for America had been with them for 50 years, so they were just wonderful and consummate musicians. And I was working at the time, and I was so enraptured by their Brisbane concert. They were playing the Sydney Opera House. I had to go down and see them. And so I flew down and saw them at the Sydney Opera House in the Acoustic Hall. It was just a wonderful, wonderful concert, and they still really had it in the mid-2000s, around about 2010. I've still got my ticket. I've got my tickets from all the concerts I've been to right back to 1974. And guess what the first concert was that I went to? None other than The Animals, Dave D, Dozy, Beaky, Mick and Titch. They were an English beat band, The Animals, The Sky Pilot days, just wonderful. The Aussie bands on the same ticket was The Loved Ones and The Mixtures. And, I had to sneak out of home to see that particular concert. That was my very first concert. But, I saw America at the Sydney Opera House. Just wonderful stuff. Into our second hour, 10:15. We better get on with this. So much more to give you out of Hidden Gems. Our little R&B segment next. And you haven't heard anything. You think that you've heard some lovely music tonight? Wait for the next bracket.
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3: Rhythm and blues, or R&B as we know it, has been around since the year dot, with bands like the Four Tops and so many others, even starting in the 50s. Through the 60s and 70s, R&B was very, very popular. It's still popular today as well, and trying to find a really fantastic R&B song without it being rap is fairly difficult. But I've got four incredible tunes for you out of the 2000s. The first one is a lady called Sharon Robinson. Now, some of you may or may not know, if you're a fan of Leonard Cohen, she is one of his backing singers, and he regularly gets her along on his tours and on his records. But she, on her own, has only put out a couple of albums, but golly, folks, she is just stunning. Sharon Robinson will kick us off with a beautiful track called Invisible Tattoo. We'll then go into a chap who I discovered for myself and for 101 listeners on my album Contemporary Show so long ago. Kem Owens, I've got a beautiful track off his debut album, Chemistry, it's called. Just a lovely name for an album when your name is Kem Owens, Chemistry. And out of 2003, just wait till you hear that, a lovely, lovely track called Say. Cynthia Erivo, some of you again may know that name because she is the Wicked Witch in the current musical that features Ariana Grande. But Cynthia Erivo is the Wicked Witch, but she has got a beautiful, beautiful album out called Chapter 1, Verses 1. I hope there's a lot more verses and the chapters go on for her music. I've got a lovely track out of 2021 of hers, a lovely track called Mama. And then we end off the bracket with a great funky R&B band called Jamiroquai, and we don't often hear from them. My son loves Jamiroquai, and wonderful track called 7 Days in Sunny Jane. They've had a couple of big, big hits overseas, but not so much in Australia. Therefore, they're hidden gems. So here we go. Sharon Robinson, backing singer for Leonard Cohen, Kem Owens, Cynthia Erivo, the Wicked Witch, and Jamiroquai. Great funk music. This is all great R&B music.

0: great funky R&B, just terrific stuff. Jamiroquai finishing or completing our little R&B bracket of hidden gems. Just music you just don't hear anywhere else. You often wonder why the record companies don't encourage some of these tunes that we don't hear as hits, because they really are hits in their own right. Just lovely songs. 7 Days in Sunny June by Jamiroquai off his 2005 album Dynamite. Well, I say he, it's actually a band, Jamiroquai, but fronted by a very prominent male vocalist, Jamiroquai. Just wonderful. Cynthia Erivo, the Wicked Witch of the current musical Wicked. Well, I think it's pretty much had its run now, hasn't it? Or it might still be travelling around the world. But certainly a very, very current musical. And Cynthia Erivo is the Wicked Witch in that particular, well, stage production. But she's got some solo albums, and we heard from that one of them tonight out of 2021, very recent, Chapter 1, Verse 1. And I mentioned earlier, golly, I hope there's a lot more. She is an extraordinary vocalist. I haven't seen Wicked, to be quite honest. I'm not a musical, a theatre type of person. I just love music, though, and she is just one hell of a vocalist, Cynthia Erivo. Great track called Mama off that album out of 2021. Prior to that, Kem, he just goes by the name of Kem. His real name is Kem Owens, K-E-M. He's just a wonderful vocalist, just a beautiful looking man as well, just a lovely, lovely, lovely album out of 2003, Chemistry. It was his debut album when he really hit his straps. Very popular in America. He's from America, of course, but we never hear of him in Australia, and that's his debut album. He's had the others since, and I have played other tracks on other programs for you, but I just thought that's a beautiful track, Say. And we opened up with Sharon Robinson. She is a backing vocalist for Leonard Cohen, and she's got a couple of albums in her own right as well. That was one of them, Everybody Knows, out of 2008. And a beautiful, beautiful track called Invisible Tattoo.
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0: Yes, 101FM. So where are we up to? We're up to the Aussie bracket, to be quite honest. And we're going to change again. Just incredible change of genre and change of musical styles. It's a bit of a history lesson. We're going back into the early 70s when Australian music, this is just prior, and I have played a couple of tracks of this nature in Hidden Gems for you. It's just prior to the pub rock scene of your Midnight Oils and Cold Chisels, your Dragons, and all those extraordinary bands, and that really hit their straps, and some of them became international artists and global superstars. Midnight Oil is one of them, and Men at Work is another one. This is just prior to that. And there was an extraordinary bluesy band out of Australia called Chain. Just a great band. And in this particular track I'm going to play for you, it actually features a couple of guys out of the Muddy Waters band. And Muddy Waters, of course, needs no introduction. This is not, it is blues, but it's really just lovely crossover popular type of music. But it never became a hit. This is called Two of a Kind. It's the title track off a 1973 album by Chain. Then going into Healing Force, I just love this track. I did play it on the very, very first night, or it might have been my second night on Hidden Gems. I just want to repeat it tonight again, because it's just a wonderful track of a great Australian music. It was only a single. It was never a massive hit for this band called Healing Force, but golly, the song is just extraordinary. I hope you enjoy it. Golden Miles, And we're going to hear also from the great Jeff St. John. Remember Jeff St. John and the Id? He also had another band called Copperwine. We're going to hear Jeff St. John and Copperwine tonight. A great track called Hummingbird. Jeff St. John himself, he had spina bifida from birth. He was in a wheelchair. A lot of you listeners out there, probably not those born in the 70s and 80s or 60s, a lot of you who were born prior to that, as I was, you would know Jeff St. John. He was just a giant of Australian music industry. We're going to hear from him tonight, Hummingbird. It was a single again. These are all such rare tracks. They're all singles. Didn't appear on albums apart from later on when the artist became so popular, the record companies put out compilations. So you will find some of these tracks on compilations, but they never became hits. Two of a Kind by Chain, Golden Miles by Healing Force, and Hummingbird by Jeff St. John and Copperwire. This is wonderful Australian music.

0: What a voice. What an absolute extraordinary voice. Bev Bevan. Jeff St. John. Yes, he had spina bifida from birth, and he was in a wheelchair, and he was just an extraordinary. He used to appear on Countdown quite a lot, and he had massive hits. Big-time operator and Teach Me How to Fly were two of his biggest. But there's a hidden gem for you, Hummingbird, off... well, it was a single out of 1971, pretty rare. And prior to that, what a fantastic Aussie sound, Healing Force, Golden Miles. That's pretty much all they did. They did do a couple of singles, but never really reached great heights, and neither did Golden Miles. But what an astounding tune, I believe it is, Aussie tune out of 1970-71, a single as well, very, very rare. You'll only get it on rare Aussie compilations, which I have got in my collection. So just wonderful stuff by that band, Healing Force. And a lot of these bands before your Midnight Oils and your Cold Chisels and your Dragons, as I mentioned before, and so many other bands, that La-Di-Da's and all those particular bands, a lot of the guys in these bands that came before them swipped and swapped and went into those other bands that I've mentioned. Not all of them, but into a lot of bands that became just so popular. They were really the precursor for great Aussie pub rock, which Aussies love. And we opened up with Chain, just a wonderful blues band out of Australia. But that's a track tonight. It was the title track off an album called Two of a Kind, and I just love that particular track. It just crosses over, I believe, into great contemporary music. Phil Manning really headed up the band. He was probably the mainstay. And, you know, even up until recently, I think Chain was still doing some work around the traps. They appeared at Blues Fest quite often as well. Wendy Saddington, remember her? Well, she appeared in Chain from time to time as a vocalist as well. They were a great, great Aussie band. Chain, Healing Force, and Jeff St. John.
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2: Come and enjoy another wonderful exhibition at the Logan City Historical Museum, situated at the Kingston Butter Factory Precinct, 270 Jacaranda Avenue, Kingston. 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
0: Way back in the 60s, so we're going even further back before we come back into the new century in 2000, but we're going right back now to the 60s, late 60s, which was really a formative time for me, to be quite honest. I was a teenager, hadn't yet met up with my lady of my life, but these were bands that just meant so much to me back in those days. Bands like The Move, and they morphed into Electric Light Orchestra, which need no introduction as well. They were an extraordinary outfit, The Move. The Hollies, I've just followed their history all my life because Graham Nash left the band in England and went across, and I've told this story a few times before, so it should be well known anyway. Graham Nash teamed up with David Crosby, Stephen Stills, and then sometimes after that, Neil Young to form Crosby, Stills, Nash and Young. He met up with Joni Mitchell when he went over there, Mama Cass and so many others. But when he was in the Hollies, he was one of the mainstays, a great songwriter, and I've got a track from the Hollies just prior to Graham Nash heading off to America in 1968. A beautiful track called Postcards comes off an album, Butterfly. It's so unknown. I mean, we know the Hollies. They really were up there with the Beatles in terms of their output of incredible hits. I mean, we all know their hits. Stop, Stop, Stop and Bus Stop. Look Through Any Window was one of my favourite tracks from the Hollies. There were so many others. Jennifer Eccles, The Air That I Breathe was a later hit for them. I think Graham Nash had left the band by that stage. But he just wrote some of those extraordinary hits, and I've got a lovely track of his tonight by the Hollies, Postcards. And then we're going into the Small Faces. The Small Faces were an extraordinary outfit as well, headed up by Steve Marriott. If you were born in the 70s or 80s, you wouldn't know some of these outfits, but they were extraordinary musicians in the 60s. I think it was a formative time for contemporary music. Certainly a formative time for me. I was born in the 50s. I won't tell you exactly when. But yes, I did grow up with the early rock and roll, Bill Haley and the Comets, the Everly Brothers and so many others. But it was really the 60s when the Beatles brought us beat music. And boy, oh boy, it just took the world by storm. And you're going to hear from three of those bands in this particular bracket. The Move, that morphed into ELO at the time, the Hollies and the Small Faces. Enjoy. This is a history lesson in great British beat music.

0: Extraordinary stuff, isn't it, from the Small Faces. Boy, a history lesson in that particular bracket from the late 60s. We opened up with The Move. Roy Wood, Beb Bevan and Trevor Burton were the mainstays of that particular band. Met up with Jeff Lynne late in their career when they were having some struggles with their record company, and they formed Electric Light Orchestra. So they went on to bigger and better things. Well, I don't know about bigger and better, but certainly different things. We heard Blackberry Way. It was a hit, and I shouldn't be playing hits on this particular program, but it's one of my very, very favourite songs from that era, Blackberry Way. We don't often hear it, so in that sense, they normally play, as far as the hits are concerned, Flowers in the Rain. But funnily enough, in their own home country in England, Blackberry Way was The Move's only number one hit. And yet it didn't reach the heights that Flowers in the Rain did here in Australia. So there you go. It's a hidden gem for me, or a forgotten gem, Blackberry Way. Love it. The Hollies, prior to that, with Graham Nash songwriting the track Postcards and being the lead vocal on that particular track as well. And that was the album Butterfly, 1968, before he went off to America and was the founding member of Crosby, Stills and Nash. Just, it's an extraordinary story if you don't know it. It's just a great story. I just love Graham Nash's music, both with the Hollies and also with Crosby, Stills, Nash. And then we finished off with the Small Faces, Steve Marriott being the mainstay there. And of course, the Small Faces changed their name to The Faces, teamed up with Rod Stewart and became Rod Stewart's backing band when Rod Stewart first started out. So there you go. There's some history for you in those particular tracks. Blackberry Way from The Move, Postcards from The Hollies, Graham Nash on the vocals, and the Autumn Stone, The Small Faces. Just a beautiful track off, and that's the title track, The Autumn Stone, off their album out of 1969. Boy, boy, we're into our third hour, heading towards midnight. I've got something really, really, really special for you after these terribly important community messages.
1: Community Action.
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0: I had another lovely call just a few minutes ago, pretty soon after I played the Aussie bracket and Jeff St. John, from a wonderful close friend of mine. Glenn lives down the coast. They're coming to stay with us this weekend, so looking forward to that. That's how close they are, he and his wife, Lindy. He's offering me good cheer for this program tonight and some of the music that we're playing. And when I played, or after I played Jeff St. John just a little bit earlier before the last bracket of the English beat music, he said when we were at school, and I didn't know Glenn back then, but he was very close friends with my wife, She was only my girlfriend at the time, way back in, late 60s it would have been. He said, when we were at school, one of the dances that I organised, and we used to call them dances. These days they call them raves or raves up and disco and in the mosh pit and all that sort of stuff, electronic DJ music. Anyway, we used to call them dances. They were the same thing. We just went along and we heard these rock and roll bands. And I have told you stories about the bands I used to, we used to go along to our dances in the youth halls, church youth halls, and we'd watch Piranha and all those bands that came before your Midnight Oils and Cold Chisels and whatever. They were just brilliant bands, really, really sensational bands. And one of them was Jeff St. John and the Id, and sometimes Jeff St. John and Copper Wine. Anyway, Glenn tells me in a text just a few minutes ago, when we were at school, one of our dances that I organised in Chatswood High School, I went to school in, I went to grammar school in Townsville Grammar School, and then I moved from there down to Sydney and went to Crow's Nest Academy for Young Gentlemen. That's what we called it. Anyway, it was Crow's Nest Boys High School. But he and my wife went to Chatswood High School, which is where I lived, actually, in Chatswood, but I still went to Crow's Nest High School. Anyway, he said when he organised one of the dances at Chatswood High School, he said he had Jeff St. John and Copper Wine. They were a great band. And Jeff St. John did a terrific version of a Sly and the Family Stone song, a simple song it was called. And Glenn wished me have a great rest of the night because he's off to bed like a lot of others. Hopefully I've got the aficionados remaining until the midnight hour, because this bracket is so special to me. This is my favourite genre of all time. I just love progressive melodic music. I just really do love it. Melodic prog, I call it. This is a band that we're opening up with. This was written a couple of years after the Twin Towers came down in New York in 2001. I just remember that time, and the world was just in chaos. George Bush was the US president. It was just a chaotic time because none of us knew what was going on. It was just extraordinary times. None of us understood the fact that two tallest buildings in the whole wide world came down one after the other within minutes because of the planes. I mean, a lot of you would remember that, even the younger ones. It was an extraordinary time. 2 years after that, a band, one of my very favourite bands, Transatlantic, they were a supergroup of the neo-prog band era, Neil Morse, Mike Portnoy, Pete Treveras, and the chap out of the Flower Kings, Roy Stolt. He's the one singing on this particular track. It's a song called We All Need Some Light. This was written just 2 years after that. Look, honestly, folks, that sentiment still applies today. We are still in chaotic times, and you cannot deny that. We all need some light. You've got to listen out for the lyrics in this song. It is just so beautiful. We'll follow up with a track which is one of my favourite tracks. Another regular listener of mine, Andrew, he loves this track. It's called September. I play it each and every September, but because I'm not returning back next Wednesday for this particular shift, I'm going to play it in the last week of August. September is called, from a band called Cato Bell. It's only a short little track of 3 minutes 42, but boy, oh boy, how melodic is it? And the vocal work is by Maggie Riley, who went on to be a great vocalist for Mike Oldfield and some of his big hits. Not Tubular Bells, but she did a lot of great hits with Mike Oldfield, so it's just beautiful. We're also going to do a beautiful track, instrumental track, called Ice by the band Camel. I just love that particular band, and that comes out of 1979, and then we're going to finish off with another extraordinary band out of England called Jadis. You guys have never heard of Jadis. It's just a lovely track called What Kind of Reason. So the whole bracket is all about the chaotic position that we are in the world. It is a good world. We can never, ever forget that. It is a beautiful world. I've travelled a lot of Australia and done some fantastic trips in and around this country. And it is a beautiful world. So we're going to hear from Transatlantic, We All Need Some Light. It's quite a long bracket. Settle back with your beverage. I'm going to go and get a nice hot beverage, have my cup of tea and my bickies, and you guys are just simply going to enjoy the next 25 minutes of the most extraordinary music, I believe, that you will hear for a long, long time. We All Need Some Light, September, Ice, and What Kind of Reason.

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1: The melodies are just so extraordinary. I'll tell you an incredible story of that last band, Camel, after this. This is Jadis, What Kind of Reason?

0: fabulous band called Jadis. They've had about 8 or 9, maybe even 10 albums. I'm pretty sure I've got all of them. And I was in correspondence with Gary Chandler, who really headed up that band back in my album Contemporary Days. When I used to present some of this music, it was just extraordinary stuff at the time. I think it still is. Just a lovely track, lovely sentiments. What kind of reason, what type of future are we going to share with acts of inhumanity everywhere? Great stuff. Jadis off an album called Fanatic, one of their later albums. They went pretty quiet after that, but they just made some incredible music in those days. And we're talking 2008, 2009. Prior to that, Camel, they were a wonderful band. Andrew Latimer was the guitarist. He's got to be one of the most melodic guitarists on the planet. Just beautiful stuff. And the story I wanted to tell you is that he had a bone marrow transplant way back in the early 2000s. They've been going since the 70s. Camel, they had some extraordinary music. Wrote some music for musicals as well, and The Snow Goose is one of them. And Andrew Latimer is just an extraordinary guitarist, so beautifully melodic. Has had a bone marrow transplant, and he's still going strong these days. So it's just an amazing story. Ice was the name of the track by Camel out of 1979. I Can See Your House From Here is the name of the album. Prior to that, Kate O'Bell, a beautiful, beautiful melodic track for this time of the year, September. And Maggie Riley, as I mentioned earlier, she went on after Kate O'Bell. They only had one album, and you heard a track from that tonight. Only 3 or 4 tracks on the album. It was more of an EP rather than an album. But extraordinary musicians, and Maggie Riley went on to team up with Mike Oldfield in some of his hits. And we opened up with Transatlantic, which was a supergroup of bands from Marillion. Who were the bands? The Flower Kings, Dream Theater, and a few of those other extraordinary neo-prog bands. Just a super group of extraordinary talent. We all need some light. And I've got to have a big shout out right at the beginning of that bracket. My beautiful brother-in-law from Shoalhaven Heads said, even your bro-in-law is tuning in tonight, which is just fantastic. He's a music freak as well. He loves his folk music, does Bruce, married to my sister, who's just had a pretty major operation. So I send all my love to my beautiful sister and my wonderful brother-in-law, Bruce at Shoalhaven Heads. He's a music freak in the mould of Bob Dylan, Joan Baez, and so many others. Writes his own music. He's just written, I shouldn't be telling you this, but he's just written a little ditty and generated by AI. So I struggle with AI, to be quite honest, and it's interesting that we note that ARIA has banned AI, fully generated AI music from their charts. But Bruce has written a little ditty, and I can't wait to hear it. So he's a muso, and he's also a music freak in the folk field. Winding down to the midnight hour. Boy, oh boy, we're not going to get time to do the final bracket, but we will do a smooth blues bracket of 2 songs straight after these lovely community announcements. And then that will be it for me for Hidden Gems tonight at midnight. Stay tuned. We've got a couple of beautiful tunes to go.
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0: Let's wind down to the midnight hour with a couple of smooth blues. We lost a legend today, as we know, in Dolly Parton. I'm not going to be playing Dolly Parton. She doesn't fit this particular bracket of or this style of program, Hidden Gems. But she is a gem in her own right. But we did lose another gem just about 10 days ago. Frank Beard out of ZZ Top. They were a great boogie band, and Frank Beard is the only one in the band that didn't have a beard. So that was his name, Frank Beard. We lost him just a week or so ago. Very, very sad. They were a great band. So let's hear from ZZ Top and also Tony Joe White as we wind down to midnight. And You Look Good in Blues. But this is ZZ Top.

0: to go. But I don't feel the dance tonight. I'm just too low.
1: Well, I gotta scoot, folks. That's Hidden Gems for another week. Although, if you read the Facebook post tonight, that is my last program for Hidden Gems tonight, for very, very personal and happy reasons. I just can't continue with the program, but I hope to bring it back in the future, maybe. And I will be around. I'll do some fill-in shifts and we'll probably help out Stu and Michelle in after sunset when they're away as well. So I'm not lost to 101 Airwaves. But this is our final Hidden Gems program at this point in time. God bless you all. News is next. And I've just loved presenting this brand new program for you this year after coming back after a four-year absence. But yes, I just can't continue this program. God bless you all. We will see you around the traps. Alistair Robertson signing off. Hidden Gems.

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0: A great song can last a lifetime. But so can the fallout from one dumb decision on the road. Hey there, it's Leo Sayer here for Rad. 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So if your good friend's no good to drive, don't just hope for the best. 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

0: Hi, it's Laurie Lawrence here with my grandchildren, Evie and Harper. 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

woke last night to the sound of thunder. How far off, I sat and wondered. 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
1: Good morning, I'm Lee Harrison. Economists are warning inflation is still too high and the Reserve Bank may need to consider another interest rate increase. Latest data shows consumer prices grew 3.5%, which is a decrease on the June reading, but the result is still well above the RBA's target range. Treasurer Jim Chalmers argues the reduction is a promising sign.
2: Inflation has come down again. It is very substantially below the forecast that we had at budget time just a few months ago. But we know that people are still under pressure, and we also know that inflation will bounce around as it returns into that target range in the coming months.
1: The Prime Minister has reached a number of agreements with states and territories at a meeting of National Cabinet in Sydney. The jurisdictions have all signed a new firearms pact, which will restrict gun ownership to Australian citizens. The leaders also pledged to accelerate policies to end gender-based violence and invest over $100 million to guard against bird flu. Anthony Albanese says it was a productive meeting.
3: I want to thank all the premiers and chief ministers for the constructive engagement, working through our national interest, whilst, of course, always having in mind their jurisdictions.
1: The opposition warns the black market cigarette trade is generating profits that could be exploited by terrorists. A coalition task force has recommended slashing the tobacco excise by 80%. The report is also recommending giving Australia Post greater powers to inspect parcels potentially carrying illegal cigarettes. Liberal MP Mary Aldred says the issue is out of hand.
4: We need to smash the illegal tobacco market in Australia, and the only way we're going to be able to do that is with a Swiss Army knife of policy options, including drastically reducing the tobacco excise tax, getting tough on organised crime.
1: The Queensland Attorney General has introduced a bill into Parliament to establish a State Protection Commission. It'll become Queensland's first dedicated child and vulnerable person safeguarding agency and was a recommendation with the Landmark in Plain Sight review. Deb Frecklington says the commission will be nation-leading.
5: It will create an intelligence hub where information sharing will be a priority, where we can identify predators and we can take action against those predators. Now, we know Queensland is leading the nation when it comes to making sure that our Queensland children are kept safe.
1: In other news, Air Services Australia says the amount of operational incidents at Sydney Airport this month is consistent with average reporting levels, after the ATSB confirmed it's investigating two more taxiing conflicts at the facility. And Edge Early Learning says all of its centres will remain operational despite the childcare provider going into voluntary administration. In a statement online, the company says an urgent review is being undertaken to determine the best path forward. This is Air National News. West Coast's Harley Reid will miss the first two games of the 2027 AFL season after failing to overturn his ban at the tribunal. He's been suspended for a dangerous tackle on Hawthorn's Jai Newcombe. Collingwood are preparing to take on the Bulldogs in tomorrow night's wildcard clash at the MCG. Dogs defender James O'Donnell says they'll have to be at their best with the amount of star players they'll be coming up against.
6: I feel like every team now has got so much depth in star quality, but for Collingwood, they're a great team, really well drilled, defend really well.
1: The Wallabies are out to avenge their worst ever test loss when they face Argentina this weekend. Australia suffered a 67-27 defeat in their last visit to South America. Fly half Ben Donaldson says the Pumas deserve their respect.
7: If we get to a good start this week, it's just about, you know, how we can manage the game and put the foot on the throat and even finish the game off early. So, yeah, they're a great side, and if you give them opportunity, they're pretty hard to stop.
1: Socceroo Lucas Harrington has started his first match for Hull, beating Stoke City on penalties in the EFL Cup. And Serena Williams and Carlos Alcaraz have won their opening mixed doubles match at the US Open. Australian Independent Radio News.
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11: We are in for a partly cloudy Thursday today. Top temperature forecast of 25 degrees. A bit cooler than yesterday. 8 degrees in town at the moment. Maybe a bit of fog out to the west this morning as well. Shower near the coast. And winds today picking up to about 20k in the middle of the day. But the Bureau tells us they will lighten up by tonight. Today's fire danger is moderate and sun protection recommended today between 9 o'clock this morning until 20 minutes to 3 this afternoon.
10: 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Traffic.
12: Morning, everyone, as we push in towards the Thursday morning commute. Good start early from the Goldie. No major issues from the Hyperdome through to Slacks Creek. Heavy traffic buildings. Watch out for a problem on the Gateway Arterial northbound direction just after the merge with the Pacific Motorway at 8 Mile Plains. As a result, traffic's already back to Stretton. That issue is holding back all the traffic through that stretch. That's just after the merge with the Pacific Motorway heading in the northbound direction. We'll keep an eye on that. Traffic through Pacific Motorway, Mount Gravatt on to Greenslope starting to build early as well. Logan Motorway through Parkinson heavy also. Few issues to start the day. Need a tyre or wheel upgrade for your vehicle? Only one place to go. Sponsor Keith for Wheels. 11 Smallwood Street, Underwood. Phone 3841 6244. Keith for Wheels. I'll keep you moving. It's Jay Moore. Go traffic in 30 minutes.
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Good morning, it's Thursday. I'm Peter Carey. Great to have you company on this Thursday morning. Battle of the Stars coming up very shortly. We went back to the 60s with a couple of Beatles classics yesterday. We're going a bit more contemporary this morning with a couple of songs from Ed Sheeran. So I hope you'll stay with us there coming up very, very shortly. 6:30 we'll have the latest in news headlines. And right now, though, let's continue with more of the biggest hits and greatest memories with Australian Chords.

0: Still a little bit too cool for me to be jumping in the pool doing the Australian crawl on this Thursday morning. And before that, the former lead singer for the band Zoot, Daryl Cotton, and The Same Old Girl, a couple of great Aussie songs getting our Thursday breaky show underway this morning. It's 17 after 6.
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1: 23 past 6. Okay, we're going a bit more contemporary this morning. We've got Ed Sheeran, and you have to choose between two of his songs from the last couple of years. First up is this.
2: Baby, I just wanna dance with my pretty little Galway girl. You're my pretty little Galway girl.
1: So we've got Ed Sheeran's Galway Girl up against, as we continue going around the world this morning, the American Town. English girl.

So there you go. Will it be the American Town or will it be the Galway Girl? Let me know by going to the Facebook page. The song with the most love gets a spin at 7:50 this morning.

with the Jagger Goo Goo and Too Shy this morning. Touche, one might say. It's 27 after 6. And the Stone Ponies take us up to our news headlines this morning.

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1: In news headlines, I'm Lee Harrison. Making news today, dozens of Australians are among hundreds reported missing after deadly flash flooding which has hit parts of Nepal and China. More than 150 are dead and there are reports of widespread damage after an avalanche of ice and rock triggered destructive flooding. Meta has agreed to pay the equivalent of $24 billion Australian dollars and boost safety measures following a landmark trial over teen social media addiction. 29 American states sued the tech giant over what were described as addictive and harmful design features. The opposition warns the black market cigarette trade is generating profits that could be exploited by terrorists. A coalition task force has recommended cutting the tobacco excise by 80%. And English actor Tim Curry's died at the age of 80. The iconic actor is known for roles including Frankenfurter in the Rocky Horror Picture Show. In air sport, West Coast's Harley Reid will miss the first two games of 2027 after failing to overturn his ban at the AFL Tribunal. He's been suspended for a dangerous tackle on Hawthorn's Jai Newcombe. And NRL players continue to speak out against a rule change that will be trialled tonight. In the Broncos-Storm game, the team that concedes points will be given the choice of kicking off or receiving. These stories and more today. This is Air News.
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1: 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Traffic.
2: Heavy traffic continuing on the Gateway Arterial, an issue just after 8 Mile Plains or Rochedale northbound on the Gateway, holding traffic back, nearly back to the Logan Motorway for the northbound direction. You might be better off using your run up through Kingston and Slacks Creek instead. We'll keep an eye on that. Pacific Motorway still from the Hyperdome to Slacks Creek heavier. Another accident as well I want you to avoid if you're around Maruka. Muriel Avenue, a single vehicle accident. The left-hand lane eastbound towards Salisbury blocked. That's Muriel Avenue through Maruka as the morning traffic builds for us. Need a tyre or wheel upgrade for your vehicle? Only one place to go. Sponsor Keith for Wheels, 11 Smallwood Street, Underwood. Phone 3841 6244. Keith for Wheels, I'll keep you moving. It's Jay More Go Traffic in 30 minutes.
3: Temperatures drop down to about 7.5 at the moment, heading for a max today of 25 degrees under partly cloudy skies. Maybe a bit of fog out to the west this morning. Shower along the coast. The wind southeast to southwest is picking up to 20k in the middle of the day, but they will lighten up by the evening. A quick peek at tomorrow for your feel-good Friday. Partly cloudy, 10 up to 25 degrees. We-

It's a pretty good-looking day outside today, isn't it? Just quietly, and that's Axiom with a little ray of sunshine. One of those great songs out of the 70s. And that's a pretty good segue to let me tell you about this afternoon's program. Molly's back between 12 and 3. And the 70s lunchbox today, Molly tells me, you'll hear, well, we're going back to the year 1970, and artists like The King, Elvis, Santana, Neil Diamond, CCR, The Master's Apprentices, The Hollies, and as many as Molly can fit in between 12 o'clock and 1 today. So that's your More Music Afternoon, the 70s Lunchbox with Molly, on the other side of Jace this morning on Logan City's 101.

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7: Here's a

And so the Battle of the Stars this week, we thought we'd do something just a wee bit different. So instead of having two different groups to choose from, we'd find either a group or an artist and pick two songs that still took us around the world in music. So today we picked up Ed Sheeran, and we've got his song first up, The Galway Girl.

Not quite Galway Bay, but anyway, that's the song about the girl from Galway, and Ed Sheeran's song about an American town. English girl.

So there you go, folks. That's your choice today between The Galway Girl and American Town with Ed Sheeran. And all you need to do is go to our Facebook page, let me know which of the two you would most like to hear in an hour, and I'll play the song with the most love.

little bit of Bryan Adams here on Logan Cities 101 as we put more music into your breakfast. I'm Peter Carey with you till 9 o'clock. Jason Dacey comes in between 9 and midday today. We've got the latest national news coming up very shortly, along with the latest in sport, weather, and go traffic.

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1: Good morning, I'm Lee Harrison. 34 Australians are among the hundreds missing following deadly flash flooding in Nepal and China. Nepalese officials say at least 150 people are dead after an avalanche triggered the deadly flooding, which swept through buildings and damaged infrastructure. Rescue helicopters have been unable to land in some areas until waters recede. This local businessman says families have been torn apart.
2: My brother-in-law had a liquor store here. I got a call from him this morning and they were crying and said their entire house had been swept away. Three family members were rescued, but his brother is still missing.
1: Analysts believe the Reserve Bank might need to raise interest rates at its next board meeting in September. Inflation has slowed to 3.5% for the year to July, but is still above the RBA target. The cost of housing mainly weighed on the result, which includes rent increases. Analyst Scott Phillips says a rate increase is not out of the question.
3: If you look at the probabilities, if you look at the risks, if you look at the circumstances, the RBA is going to have to decide, do we simply let inflation run hot or do we do something about it? If it's the latter, they may have no choice but to raise rates sooner rather than later.
1: The federal government says extending the Anti-Semitism Royal Commission would compromise the inquiry's independence. The commission established following the Bondi terrorist attack is wrapped up. The opposition argues Labor should extend the inquiry so key cabinet members can give evidence. Home Affairs Minister Tony Burke says that's a decision for the commissioner.
4: I have at no point, nor has any member of the government, interfered or commented on the process of the Royal Commission, nor will we. We very deliberately set up an independent Royal Commission to make independent decisions.
1: Tech giant Meta has agreed to impose new time limits and restrictions on teenagers as part of a $23 billion settlement in the US. 29 American states took action against the parent company of Facebook and Instagram over what were described as addictive and harmful design features. This mother, who says her daughter suicided due to the harms of social media, is welcoming the outcome.
5: Mark Zuckerberg does not want to go up against and see all the information that they have, so I'm very pleased. There's lots of lawsuits coming for these companies, lots of parents. And yeah, I am satisfied. I feel like there's, like, justice is possible.
1: In other news, Macquarie Bank is cancelling a $95 million contract with accounting firm KPMG as its preferred auditor. Macquarie says it's due to ongoing scrutiny of KPMG and concerns about the firm's auditing practices. KPMG says it's disappointed by the outcome. And legendary film and TV actor Tim Curry, best known for his role in cult classic The Rocky Horror Picture Show, has died at the age of 80. The British-born actor and singer had struggled with major health issues for many years after suffering a stroke in 2012. This is Air National News. NRL players continue to speak out against a rule change that will be trialled tonight. In the Broncos-Storm game, the team that concedes points will be given the choice of kicking off or receiving. Sharks prop Adam Fanua-Blake says the change rewards the wrong team.
6: I'm not a fan of it, eh? It's sort of rewarding the team for getting scored against. So that's a strange rule change, I feel. I feel like it just takes the reward for scoring a try away from the team that scored a try.
1: Dockers star Sam Switkowski has announced he'll hang up the boots at season's end to focus on his family and life after footy. The 29-year-old will head back to his home state of Victoria to be closer to family, with his wife due to give birth to their first child any day now. He says it was a tough decision, but the right one.
7: My priorities in life have just shifted now. I said to the guys, I walked in the door here with not many responsibilities and things like that, and it was a dream come true, and I've loved every minute of being here. But yeah, I'm really at peace now with the decision that I've made.
1: And in tennis, Storm Hunter has defeated fellow Aussie Madison Inglis in qualifying at the US Open. Australian Independent Radio News.
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12: It should remain partly cloudy for this Thursday. 25 degrees, the expected top today. 9.4 in town at the moment. A bit of fog out to the west, maybe a shower along the coast. Winds picking up to about 20 kilometres an hour in the middle of the day, but becoming light in the evening. Today's fire danger warning is moderate, and that UV index predicted to reach a high 6 between 9 o'clock and 2.40 this afternoon.
11: 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Traffic.
13: Morning, everybody. As that flow of traffic builds towards the heart of Brisbane from Beenleigh at the moment, it's still going to take you about 48 minutes, and you're best off getting onto the Pacific Motorway to do that. Heavy traffic on the Gateway Arterial being held back due to an accident. Lanes closed. 8 Mile Plain through Rochedale. Traffic nearly back to the Logan Motorway. Also, as a result, a lot of westbound traffic on the Logan Motorway through Berrinbah. That's nearly back to Logan Lee Road from around the Drewvale, Berrinbah on ramp at Browns Plains. So long and lengthy delays there. Our major arterials really choking up. I mentioned an earlier accident to Muriel Avenue at Maruka. That single vehicle accident clearing eastbound towards Salisbury. We'll keep an eye on it. Need a wheel or tyre upgrade for your vehicle? Only one place to go. Sponsor Keith for Wheels. 11 Smallwood Street, Underwood. Phone 3841 6244. Keith for Wheels. They'll keep you moving. It's Jay Moore Go Traffic in 30 minutes.
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0: smile on your face. Don't bring everybody down like this. Don't worry. It will soon pass, whatever it is. Don't worry, be happy.
1: It's the second hour of breakfast on this Thursday morning here on Logan Cities 101. We've got the latest edition of Queensland News coming up with Lee at 7:30 this morning. In the next hour, of course, we'll be back with the celebrities celebrating their birthdays on this 27th day of August. Have a look at some of the events that happened on this date in history. And more about the Battle of the Stars for you very, very shortly. In the meantime, more of the biggest hits, greatest memories.

0: It's 60 minutes after 7 on this Thursday morning. You're on Logan Cities 101. If you haven't heard about the battle yet, stay with me.
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0: It's 18 past 7 here on Logan Cities 101. If you're heading off to work this morning, have a great day, won't you? And don't forget, it's 40Ks around all school zones. Here's a

Our battle today continues our trip around the planet, and we've got Ed Sheeran singing about a couple of very interesting places. So in the A corner, we have this. Baby, I just want to dance with my pretty little girl. In the B corner, this.

And the song with the most likes will get a spin in about half an hour here on Logan Cities 101. So will we have a Galway girl? Will we have an American town? Or how about we head off to Venus?

0: marks the fourth one this month after stadium management extended the test period to give more stakeholders input and to better gauge the impact. Pickup locations on Cribb Street, Given Terrace and Counter Street will open at around 9:20 tonight, operating until about 10:40. Members of the public are encouraged to submit feedback on the trial by the 31st of August. Georgina Winter, Brisbane.
1: The NRL's experimental kickoff rule is proving controversial across the code. In tonight's Broncos Storm game, the team which concedes points can elect for the scoring team to kick off. Sharks winger Ronaldo Mulitalo says the trials shouldn't be conducted in an official game.
2: I think it's disrespectful to those two teams, and I know if that was me, I'll feel disrespected the fact that they're just checking out new rules, just a trial.
1: And Kayleigh McEwen says she won't race internationally for the rest of the year. The Olympic great says losing her 50-metre backstroke world record has lit a fire inside her ahead of a historic quest for glory at the 2028 Los Angeles Games. This is Air News Queensland.
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6: A difficult Thursday morning peak commute. If you're heading in towards South Brisbane from Runcorn, it's going to take you about 36 minutes, avoiding the Pacific Motorway as much as you can up through Mount Gravatt. It's heavy there through Underwood as well. A lot of that earlier traffic finally starting to flush through off the gateway through Stretton, Runcorn. It was nearly back to the Logan Motorway. That's improved. It's heavy up to Mount Gravatt, Capalabar Road, though, now starting to get better. Watch out for your westbound trip along the Logan Motorway. That's busier than you'd want. Nearly back to Tanimura, all the way through from Drewvale. So we've got some really heavy westbound traffic there as well. Earlier issue northbound or westbound there is causing a lot of that delay. We'll keep you updated. As a result, though, Albert Street, Logan Lee Road, all of that, it's pretty good. It's just Boaters at Road, Callum Vale starting to build also. Need a tyre or wheel upgrade for your vehicle? One place to go. 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Phone 3841 6244. Keith for Wheels, they'll keep you moving. It's Jay Moore, go traffic in 30 minutes.
7: It's almost 11 degrees, heading for a top today of 25. A partly cloudy day, a bit windy in the middle of the day, but lightening up by tonight. And for tomorrow, partly cloudy, 10 up to 25 degrees.

16 to 8 here on Logan City's 101. Putting more music into breakfast. And a quick reminder, we'll be announcing the winner, well, the winning song of our Battle of the Stars. Ed, of course, is the winner today. But will it be the Galway Girl or the American Town coming up with the chocolates? You'll find out very, very shortly here on 101.

0: I hope you're enjoying your Thursday morning here at Logan Cities 101. It's 14 to 8 now. More national news, sport, weather and go traffic coming up at the top of the hour. After the 9 o'clock news today, Jason Dacey in Studio A. Keep you company for the rest of your Thursday morning. And between 12 and 3 today, it's Molly coming into studio once again. And don't forget the 70s lunchbox today between 12 and 1 with more great songs here on Logan Cities 101. Just like that from Blondie.
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0: Well, this week we're doing something a little bit different. We're still going around the world with songs from different parts of the planet. But this week we've been picking up either groups or solo artists and looking at two of their songs that come from different parts of the world. So today it was Ed Sheeran's turn, and the battle is between Galway Girl and American Town. And the winner was this. She

I was just thinking, he actually married a lass from the south of England at Suffolk. And I was thinking, well, how could you write a song, I fell in love with a Suffolk girl? Well, I suppose you could. But anyway, that's Ed Sheeran and the winner of our Battle of the Stars. Tomorrow, we wrap up with one of the big groups. Oh, my goodness me. Anyway, you'll have to wait till tomorrow after six to find out the two songs that this group will be battling out tomorrow. We're 7 minutes away from the news at 8:00.

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1: Good morning, I'm Lee Harrison. Nepalese officials say 34 Australians are among hundreds of foreign nationals missing after deadly flash flooding hit Nepal and China. At least 150 people have already been confirmed dead, with fears the death toll will rise as rescuers assess the devastation. Local mountain guide Ang Shering Lamar Ungantir says the scenes from the border crossing are unbelievable.
2: Posted from what you call the CCTV cameras, it's like crazy, you know, like big explosion come up and wash out the whole immigration offices and people and all the stuff, you know. I hear many villages along the way are also washed out.
1: The Reserve Bank is expected to consider a further interest rate rise to deal with sticky inflation figures. Latest data shows inflation has slowed to 3.5% for the year to July, which is still above the RBA target. Financial markets believe there's a strong chance the bank will lift the cash rate to 4.6% in November. And a slowdown in new property listings across the country is giving buyers the upper hand. Falling values and an uncertain interest rate outlook have meant new listings are below the five-year average. Cotality's Jared Berg says the market has deteriorated over the last 4 months.
3: There is weakness in demand that has built up really since late last year, and that pressure is starting to be felt across the country. So potential sellers are looking out, and certainly those levels of concern are rising.
1: Teenagers are facing new daily limits and other restrictions on Facebook and Instagram. Meta has agreed to pay the equivalent of $24 billion Australian dollars and to boost safety measures following a landmark trial in the US. 29 states sued the tech giant over what were described as addictive and harmful design features causing mental health harm to children. Queensland is on track to have the toughest bail laws in the country, with new legislation to be introduced into Parliament today. Under the proposed legislation, serious criminal offenders will face a higher threshold to be freed on bail. Premier David Crisafulli says serious offenders will face real consequences.
4: So it's a minimum mandatory period of 12 months in jail, and I think that's important. If somebody does breach their bail conditions with a serious offence, it's important that there's consequences for actions.
1: In other news, an Australian-led study has found cannabis users develop psychosis earlier than non-users who experience the condition. The research used data from more than 70,000 people from across the globe. And Prince Harry and his wife Meghan have arrived back in the UK 6 years after they moved their lives to California amid simmering tensions within the royal family. It's been speculated the couple will live at a private residence in the Cotswolds region outside of London. This is Air National News. Toby Green will meet with both Essendon and Geelong as he weighs up his future at the Giants. Bombers coach Mark McVeigh coached Green at the Giants, while Green says the lure of a premiership would be a contributing factor behind leaving GWS. He says he's genuinely torn.
5: If I was definitely going, I'd say that now. I'd be up front with the Giants and make it easy for them. But yeah, and yeah, meet with probably Geelong this weekend, I'd say. And Spike has reached out as well since he got the job and asked, like, well, could I catch up? And, I said I'd catch up with him.
1: More players are speaking out against the NRL's proposed kickoff change ahead of its trial tonight in the Broncos Storm game. Sharks winger Ronaldo Mulatalo says it's disrespectful to turn their game into an experiment. Ben Marnie feels he should have been awarded a points decision victory in his drawn bout with Nikita Zhu. The Gold Coast crowd was stunned when the judges were split in the IBF world title eliminator. Marnie says he finished stronger.
6: I don't want to talk down on Nikita or his team. I do believe I won that fight. I thought I came home nice and strong. About 2 weeks ago, we got an extra 2 rounds thrown on top of it, and I believe I took the fight in those 2 rounds.
1: That audio thanks to Main Event. And a great start to Australia's campaign at the Canoe Sprint and Paracanoe World Championships. Every one of our athletes advancing to their semi-finals or final on day one. Australian Independent Radio News.
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9: 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Weather.
10: It should remain partly cloudy today. 25 degrees the expected top. 15 degrees in town at the moment. Maybe a shower close to the coast, mainly this afternoon. Winds will pick up in the middle of the day to about 20 kilometres an hour. The Bureau tells us they will light up by tonight. Today is fire danger moderate, and sun protection kicks in between 9 o'clock and 20 minutes to 3 this afternoon, reaching predicted high range.
9: 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Traffic.
11: Morning, everyone. Difficult peak hour commute for us in patches. Starting to improve in areas, though, as well. The Gateway northbound, trying to get through the merge at Rochdale. That was nearly at one stage back to the Logan Motorway. That's improving after the lanes opening. Still heavy coming off the Logan Motorway, Tanimura westbound, but that's going to ease off fairly quickly in the next 15 minutes, so better. Slacks Creek through from Logan Home and Beanley. A difficult late run there, and you're going to get the traffic again around Mount Gravatt to Green Slopes. Heavy into Cooper's Plains this morning. Boaters at Road, particularly from Boundary Road through Archerfield. Expect lots of trucks around you. And the usual delays up through Albert Street, but a little heavier through from Waterford Tambourine Road as well. Need a tyre or wheel upgrade for your vehicle? Only one place to go. Sponsor Keith for Wheels, 11 Smallwood Street, Underwood. Phone 3841 6244. Keith for Wheels. They'll keep you moving. It's Jay. More go traffic in 30 minutes.
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Oh, it's getting ever closer to the weekend, a feel-good Friday coming up tomorrow, but more of Thursday still to come. And we've got the latest edition of Queensland News coming up with Lee at 8:30 this morning. 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

0: Brian Adams on the Thursday morning breaky show today. 60 minutes after 8. 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
0: If the 27th of August is your birthday, you're celebrating on Red Nose Day, and you're celebrating the birth date of Sir Donald Brabin, who was born in Cootamundra, New South Wales, in 1908, passed away at the age of 92 in 2001. Barbara Bach, the American actress and wife to Ringo Starr, is blowing out 79 candles today. German golfer Bernhard Langer is blowing out 69 candles. Austrian Formula One motor racing driver, or the former racing driver, Gerhard Berger, is celebrating his 69th birthday today. Australian cricketer, in fact our Australian wicketkeeper, Alex Carey, sadly no relation as far as we're aware, is celebrating his 35th birthday today. And Daryl Dragon, who is part of the team Captain and Tadil, he was born in Los Angeles, California in 1942. He died about 7 years ago at the age of 76. Over the years, the Captain and Tennille had some fantastic hits like Love Will Keep Us Together, The Way I Want to Touch You, Do That to Me One More Time, and this.

It's just 26 minutes after 8 here in Logan Cities 101. The next Queensland news coming up very shortly. In fact, after Fancy on a Thursday.

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1: This is Air News Queensland. I'm Lee Harrison. A woman's been charged over an alleged wounding incident in Moreton Bay. A 32-year-old man was stabbed in Campbell's Pocket west of Caboolture on Tuesday afternoon. He was airlifted to hospital with serious injuries. Following investigations, a 33-year-old woman has been charged with wounding and assault occasioning bodily harm. A teenager's fighting for life following a serious e-scooter accident in the Bundaberg region. A 13-year-old boy was riding the device in Childers just after 6 last night when it crashed. He was airlifted to Queensland Children's Hospital with critical head injuries.
2: Accident in the Bundaberg.
1: An Australian company will appeal a Queensland Land Court decision which will allow it to be stripped of its leases for an abandoned island resort. Peter Jones reports.
3: A ruling last week found two leases on an island northeast of Mackay could be forfeited back to the state for a breach of the lease conditions. Natural Resources Minister Dale Last will make the final decision on whether the land is retaken. The ABC says the 14-hectare island resort was bought in 2010 by Brampton Enterprises and was closed a year later. Despite plans to build new facilities, the Land Court found the resort was dilapidated to the point of falling down and the tidal rock pool was being reclaimed by the sea. Peter Jones, Air News.
1: Serious criminal offenders who breach bail conditions could face at least 12 months behind bars under landmark new reforms. Under the proposed legislation, bail should be refused unless the court can show great confidence that the offender won't commit another crime. The laws are set to be introduced into Parliament today. Rental vacancy rates across Brisbane remain one of the tightest nationwide. According to the REA, the rate improved slightly over the month of July, but only increased to 1%. Economist Anne Flaherty says a number of Brisbane areas stood out the most in the report.
4: The areas where we are seeing the lowest vacancy rates are Brisbane's east and Brisbane's north, where the vacancy rates are at actually below 1%. The highest vacancy rate is in Brisbane's west, but even there it's only just 1.3%.
1: Suncorp Stadium will run another rideshare trial during tonight's NRL clash between the Broncos and Storm. Georgina Winter reports.
5: Rugby league fans booking a rideshare after tonight's game will be directed to designated pickup zones. The trial marks the fourth one this month after stadium management extended the test period to give more stakeholders input and to better gauge the impact. Pickup locations on Cribb Street, Given Terrace and Counter Street will open at around 9:20 tonight, operating until about 10:40. Members of the public are encouraged to submit feedback on the trial by the 31st of August. Georgina Winter, Brisbane.
1: The NRL's experimental kickoff rule is proving controversial across the code. In tonight's Broncos-Storm game, the team which concedes points can elect for the scoring team to kick off. Sharks winger Ronaldo Molitalo says the trial shouldn't be conducted in an official game.

0: I think it's disrespectful to those two teams, and I know if that was me, I'll feel disrespected the fact that they're just, you know, chucking out new rules just to troll it.
1: And Kayleigh McEwen says she won't race internationally for the rest of the year. The Olympic great says losing her 50-metre backstroke world record has lit a fire inside her ahead of a historic quest for glory at the 2028 Los Angeles Games. This is Air News Queensland.
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5: It's currently 17 degrees as we head for a top today of 25, a partly cloudy Thursday. Maybe a shower near the coast, most likely this afternoon. So winds are going to pick up in the middle of the day, though, to about 20 kilometres an hour. Bureau tells us they should lighten up a little later on this evening. Today's fine danger moderate, and at some protection recommended between 9 o'clock and 20 minutes to 3 this afternoon.
4: 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Traffic.
6: Peak hour coming to an end, but taking a bit of time to do it this morning from Bean Lee. A slow run through towards Slacks Creek northbound. Earlier problems on the gateway have improved with lanes reopening, still heavy around Stratton northbound, and then through Underwood, Mount Gravatt in towards Greenslopes under speed. You've got a heavy run there. Now, one that's heavier than usual is Wishart, both directions, certainly just on the western side of the gateway due to that earlier accident as well. Coming on through the back of Westfields, it's hard work, and Mains Road under speed, Kessels Road also. Got that heavier traffic, Logan Motorway through Parkinson, and also that late surge of traffic, been this bad for a while, Waterford Tambourine Road and Albert Street getting across the Logan River, hard and under speed. Need a tyre or wheel upgrade for your vehicle? One place to go, sponsor Keith for Wheels, 11 Smallwood Street, Underwood, phone 3841 6244, Keith for Wheels. They'll keep you moving. It's Jay, and have more go traffic with Jason this afternoon from 3. Weekday.

great songs out of the 70s. Speaking of which, don't forget between 12 o'clock and 1 o'clock this afternoon, Molly's back on the wireless. And 1970 is going to be the year that he'll be featuring songs from this morning. So you can't play that one, Molly. And before, of course, Molly comes along, Jason Dacey will be joining you from Studio A this morning. Jason's got a great program lined up today. And in particular, coming up after 9 o'clock, well, I should say sometime between 9 o'clock and midday today, a very special tribute to that wonderful woman who went to rock and roll and country heaven yesterday. I'm talking, of course, about Dolly Parton. And quite a big show coming up. And I'm sure on the other side of the 9 o'clock news, Jason will tell you all about it today. And, of course, let's not forget that Paul Barrett will be driving home this afternoon between 3 and 6. That's the lineup on 101.

0: Out of the 90s, Pet Shop Boys, as we go west this morning. It's 8:45 right now.
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9: 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The Eagle has landed.
10: We shall fight on the beaches. We shall never surrender.
11: Mr. Gorbachev, tear down this wall.
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13: So I don't care whether you're happy or not.
0: It's the 27th of August. Let's have a look at some of the events that happened on this date in history. Tarzan made his first appearance in a magazine serial back in 1912. The Guinness Book of Records was produced and bound for the first time in the UK back in 1955. Mary Poppins, starring Julie Andrews and Dick Van Dyke, premiered in Los Angeles back in 1964. How Green Was My Cactus, the radio comedy series, was first recorded in Sydney on this date back in 1986. And it was on this date, let's go back to the year 1965, when the King, Elvis Presley, welcomed John, Paul, George and Ringo to his home in Beverly Hills. And I'm sure they had a good old sing-along, maybe even singing songs like this.
14: It was a night, who heard a lot, it was, it really was.
15: What's your night?

Well, there you go. It's 8 minutes to nine. That's about it for the Thursday Breaky Show. Hope you'll join me for a Feel Good Friday program tomorrow between 6 and 9. We'll have a brand new Battle of the Stars. I think you might like the two songs that we've got in the store for you tomorrow. Enjoy the rest of your morning with Jace. Enjoy Bully in the afternoon. The drive home tonight with PB. Ciao for now. Sometimes you

0: Featuring Dolly Parton, who died just a couple of days ago at the age of 80. She was born Dolly Rebecca Parton on January the 19th, 1946, in a one-room cabin on the banks of the Little Pigeon River in Pittman Center, Tennessee. She was the fourth of 12 children in a very, very poor family. She would become the Queen of Country, one of the most honoured country performers, earning 11 Grammy Awards, 3 Emmy Awards, as well as nominations for 2 Academy Awards, 6 Golden Globes and a Tony Award. And she cut across genres. She was known as someone that was also very popular in film and in pop. And above all, she was an incredible singer-songwriter.
1: Well, I just know that I'm a very sensitive, emotional person. I know that I really write a lot according to my moods. Like if I've been going through something really emotional, I write some of the best songs, you know, sad songs, songs that really get it out of me. And when I'm really high and I'm really excited about life and when everything's going good, then I really write those positive, up-tempo kind of songs. So I think it's very, there's a lot to that. I think all people are that sensitive. It's just that it just gives us, you know, people like me that do like to write, and like just to sing, a way to just put that emotion.

0: Surely one of the greatest songs that Dolly Parton ever wrote and recorded. We're paying tribute to the singer-songwriter who's died at the age of 80. That song was recorded on May the 22nd, 1973 at RCA Studio B in Nashville, and it's based on a true story. A red-headed bank clerk used to flirt with her husband, Carl Dean. This is, of course, Dolly Parton's husband at the local bank branch when they were newly married. She said in the interview, she also revealed that Jolene's name and appearance, red hair, green eyes and fair skin, are based on those of a young fan who came on stage for her autograph. And the fan may have been someone called Julene Whelan, who was a Canadian who met and got an autograph from Parton at the age of 10 in 1972. And, you know, she got inspiration in very unusual places, and she had many interesting hobbies as well. She had a particular liking for cemeteries.
1: I love cemeteries because when I was growing up, that was some of the best kept. You know, people always took care of the grave. It's like a golf course. It's a very peaceful, quiet place to go where nobody but weirdos like me really want to hang. I don't go there just to hang out with the dead. The dead don't scare me, though. It's the living that's got me frightened. So I love to go sit under, you know, trees and things, and I read. I walk around and I read the stories, and I get a lot of ideas of lives. I imagine lives for all the people, you know, behind the stones there.

0: 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It was her film debut, and she really rocked that movie. It was all about women being ripped off in the office and fighting up against the bosses. So we'll have more from Dolly Parton, including an exclusive audio clip, her family paying tribute to her. This is a Thursday morning show on 101 FM. It's 19 minutes past nine.
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0: Logan City's 101 FM, number one hit in the US, number one in Australia back to 1983. It's Dolly Parton's duet with Kenny Rogers, written by the Gibb brothers, as we remember Dolly Parton, who's died at the age of 80. You know, I never got to interview or meet Dolly Parton. I would have loved to, because I don't think I've ever heard anyone say a bad word about her. She was so uplifting, her music, the way that she wrote songs. And it was actually very touching the way they announced her death, because it was a short illness with cancer. You know, as recently as May, she was saying she was hoping to get back and perform after a bit of rest and recuperation. It was actually Parton's nephew, Brian Seaver, who announced her death in a video posted to the singer's social media accounts. She actually had her family serve as security for several decades, and she'd always asked her nephew, Brian Seaver, to make the announcement of her death.
1: I first went on the road with Dolly as a kid, getting a taste of the road life in the early 1980s. Dolly opened doors not just for me, but for her entire family to reach the potential we didn't even know was possible. Dolly also opened doors for generations of singers, songwriters, musicians, and dreamers from every walk of life and across every continent. By her example, we believed that anything was possible. She never saw a door she couldn't open, and the doors she opened made and changed history.

0: Beautiful song from a beautiful lady, Dolly Parton. 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

0: Going travelling with Tina, station sponsor from Hello World Travel. Hello, Tina.
1: Good morning, Jace. Great to see you.
0: We've both been on the move.
1: Yes.
0: Lovely to be travelling. I know we're going to hear about Europe shortly, but I've just got back from Penang.
1: Oh, I love Penang. Beautiful. I haven't spent very long there. It was a cruise ship stopover.
0: Oh, really?
1: So you're probably the expert on this subject.
0: Well, I'm trying to learn more about it because I, of course, used to live in Malaysia, so I'm very familiar with it, but I hadn't spent a lot of time at Penang. And as you know, Malaysia Airlines recently started again their non-stop service from Brisbane, right?
1: I love Malaysian Airlines.
0: Yeah, me too. And so it's very seamless. They've actually changed some of the timings of flight. So I actually got on my flight 12.05 a.m. Monday morning. So Sunday night, Monday morning.
1: Perfect.
0: And I was in Penang by 9 a.m. ready for breakfast. And now Malaysia Airlines have this, I'm a bit of an aircraft buff, as you know, an A330neo, which is kind of a new plane. There's a pretty big screen there. There's Bluetooth, and you can get something called Chef on Call service where you
1: Fantastic.
0: Can actually order your meal. So it was very seamless, you know, connecting through Kuala Lumpur. I was so impressed at how quick I could get onto the flight from KL to Penang, which is only a short flight. It's only about 45 minutes. So once I got into Penang, it is a foodie heaven. And you probably have heard about Georgetown.
1: Yes.
0: Which is the historic heritage street art precinct. And there's that lovely famous children on a bicycle mural. Remember that one?
1: Yes, yes.
0: But there's all sorts of stuff going on there. And I just had so many good meals. Have you had any good food in Penang that you can remember back in the day?
1: Look, no, honestly, like I said, I was on a cruise ship excursion. So obviously you're quite full getting off that ship.
0: Yeah, well, I tell you
1: so
0: what.
1: So you really don't indulge.
0: Yeah, I tell you what. What is really good about Penang is some of the dim sum that you can get. I went to somewhere called Phu Er Dai, which is a lovely little kind of casual, dim sum place. Cecil Street Market, where you got great local food and atmosphere. Char Kway Teow, you know, in the dish with a lovely smoky flavour. I had freshly made roti at Hutton Lane. You know, they do amazing things.
1: It's fantastic. It's such a mixed culture in Malaysia. So you get a great variety of cultures, food.
0: You really do. And, you know, in Singapore, they have the Raffles Hotel.
1: Mm-hmm.
0: Well, Penang has its own version of it. It's called the Eastern and Oriental Hotel.
1: Gorgeous.
0: Have you seen that, right?
1: Yes.
0: It looks just like the Raffles. And it's on the water because Raffles in Singapore is on the island, you know, quite in the middle of the island.
1: Yep.
0: But actually, the Eastern Oriental Hotel is kind of, you've got a beautiful view. And I sort of saw a different side of Penang because my friend is a guy called Martin Tierney, who was an ex-professional player in Asia and Scotland. And he's actually got his own three different football pitches. So I stayed with him in Georgetown.
1: So this is an R&R trip or a working trip or a little bit of both?
0: Bit of both, yeah. So his son is, Scottish background but plays for the Malaysian national football team. So I was packing in great food, fascinating history, colourful streets and plenty of local character. And what I really like about Penang is it kind of does remind me of Singapore because it's got all the shop houses and that Chinese culture.
1: Mm-hmm.
0: But it is so affordable. And think about what we pay here for really high-end Malaysian or Southeast Asian food. You can halve that and maybe take a bit more off.
1: Yep.
0: And it is a great
1: bargain.
0: Add
1: in a nice cold beer and you're set.
0: Yeah, exactly, exactly. So I just found it so friendly and, I was just having like two or three breakfasts and then I go on to lunch. But really good experience. I would really recommend it to anyone who likes that kind of colonial flavour, but also the Southeast Asian atmosphere. And everyone is so friendly as well. And it's actually an island, right? It's actually a physical island.
1: Yes.
0: So people, to drive there from Kuala Lumpur, I've done that. It's about 4 hours.
1: Mm-hmm.
0: But it's so much easier just to jump on a flight to get there.
1: Now tell me, with Malaysian Airlines, is there, when you're on board, you know, we all know you get on board and you're listening to the airline's music, their jingle. Is it still Malaysia, it's truly Asia?
0: I think they've changed that. But now,
1: how disappointing.
0: That's I heard that a lot of times, you know, living in Malaysia for so long. But they always talk about the Malaysian hospitality on board.
1: Yes, they do.
0: And that's what you get on the plane. You also get it when you get off because Malaysians are very laid-back people. They're very friendly. They're very family orientated.
1: And very proud.
0: Very proud, yeah. And there's a mix of cultures. And I know at Hello World Travel, you actually use carriers like Malaysia Airlines to get people to Europe and beyond, don't you?
1: Correct, yeah. Obviously, Malaysian has a huge network and it's fantastic to have them back out of Brisbane as an option. But yes, you know, you can even incorporate a little side trip to Penang if you're on your way to Europe, on your way home. If you want a little bit of a stop and an R&R, they do have their side trips. So it's definitely something to consider.
0: Yeah, that's the thing about them is that you can actually get this side trip for just paying the tax.
1: Yep.
0: It's actually called a bonus side trip. So I think I'm going to have to try it again to another Malaysian destination, even though I know Malaysia quite well from my many years working there. But Penang, I would definitely put it up there high on my list because of all the things that it offers. And there's also an area called Batu Feringhi, which is kind of where all the international hotels are.
1: The resort area.
0: Exactly. Yep. And I remember when back in the day when I was living in Singapore, we went and actually went to the Hard Rock Hotel with our young kids,
1: yep,
0: with my kid and friends with another family. And so you can have that chilled out beach experience as well.
1: The R&R, yes.
0: The R&R. So there you go. That was my trip to Penang and I thoroughly enjoyed it.
1: Fantastic.
0: But tell me about Colette and some of the stuff going on with your European trips.
1: Yes, absolutely. So I'm excited to announce I'm taking a escorted group to Europe next year in July. So I'm partnering up with Colette Tours, which are a family-owned and operated tour company. They are based in America and they've been doing escorted coach touring for close to 100 years, over 100 years now. Fantastic. And the service and the expertise that you get from every one of their tours all around the world is second to none. So we're very proud to partner up with them. The tour that I will be escorting will begin in the French Alps.
0: Oh, nice.
1: So flying into Geneva and transferring down to Chamonix. From there, we'll take ourselves into Switzerland, enjoying some of the beautiful Swiss mountains and peaks like Jungfrau. Then heading through Lucerne over into Austria, visiting a couple of Austrian villages before finishing in the northern Italy lakes and mountain region. So we'll head from there and I have included a two-night extension down into Venice.
0: Oh.
1: So I'm very excited. Just finalising the itinerary now and trying to add in a few little inclusions where we can, but at the moment taking expressions of interest.
0: So tell me about what people get, you know, obviously they're going to get the whole guided tour experience, they'll get
1: Absolutely.
0: Their flights included and all that.
1: Yep.
0: How does it work?
1: So essentially IL will be escorting or hosting the group from Brisbane. And on arrival, we will be joining the tour group. So there will also be a day-to-day tour director,
0: mm-hmm.
1: Also local city guides in each of the destinations. So that it's amazing when you're on a tour or whether you're on a river cruise or a coach tour or just doing independent travel yourself when you can have a local guide take you through their own village or city. It makes the world of difference to the experience that you have, so we'll be having those as well.
0: And I know Colette is pretty high end when it comes to the accommodation
1: Absolutely.
0: And the meals and all that. So what
1: accommodation is 4 to 5 star,
0: yep.
1: And obviously because we're travelling to the more regional towns, we're looking at the accommodation. I've just been researching beautiful chateaus.
0: Oh, nice.
1: Yeah, really unique little village type of accommodation. So minimum standard is 4 star.
0: And a good time of year to go, isn't it?
1: Absolutely. Beautiful time. It'll be warm.
0: Yeah.
1: Absolutely. So while some of the higher peaks in Switzerland will still have snow on the very top, it'll be a nice warm experience. So if you're not a cold-loving person, you can still join the itinerary and have a great time with spectacular views.
0: You looked at me when you said that, not cold-loving person. You know, having lived in Southeast Asia for so long, I feel that anything under 20 degrees is not ideal.
1: I've been loving this cooler weather. This warm weather we're having at the moment has certainly a shock to the system.
0: Oh, for sure. Mm. So we've been speaking to Tina from Hello World Travel. And of course, it's an expanding enterprise with both Rochdale Shopping Village and Nerang, so two different regions. Tina, how can people reach out to you to find more information about whether they want to travel to Penang or to Europe?
1: Yes, absolutely. Yeah, please give us a call. call 3211 4977. The information and the VIP interest list to register your interest for the Colette Tour is on our Facebook page, yep, as well as our Google Business profile. But I'd love to talk people through it more. I'll be launching the itinerary tomorrow for the weekend. So if you'd like to receive it, please reach out and we'll share it with you. Love to have everybody along.
0: And you're a working travel agent. You're not just a media identity.
1: Absolutely not. It's my 9 to 5.
0: Oh, yes. Well, it's sad, yes, about Dolly, isn't it?
1: It's devastating. Such an incredible and iconic lady who did so much for the world.
0: Yes, yeah, spanning generations, spanning genres. And you know who else has died? It's English actor Tim Curry, best known for playing the outlandish Frankenfurter in the film musical The Rocky Horror Picture Show, died also at the age of 80.
1: Oh, my goodness.
0: So there are people dying at that age.
1: There is, and it's so devastating. It's quite a young age.
0: Yeah, indeed. He first played the role on stage before the film version, which was released in 1975 and has remained a cult favourite. So if it's okay with you, I might go out with one of the probably the best known song from that film. I think you know what it is. Thank you, Tina. We'll get you back in again next month for another chat on travel.
1: Always wonderful. Thanks, Jace.
2: It's astounding. Time is fleeting. Madness takes its toll. But listen closely.
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0: Remembering the English actor Tim Curry, who has died at the age of 80, playing Frankenfurter in the Rocky Horror Picture Show. Thanks again to Tina from Hello World Travel. Always enjoy our chats on travel, whether it's Southeast Asia, whether it's Europe, North America, you name it. Don't forget to look up Hello World Travel with Tina and the gang there at Rochdale Shopping Village and also in Nerang.
1: Community Action.
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Logan City's 101 FM with an early track from Crowded House back to 1986. This is the Thursday morning show with Jason Dacey. After 11 o'clock, we've got the mayor of Logan, John Raven's going to drop in. Plenty to talk about with footy finals on the horizon. Also 10:30, we've got a special Battle of the Beatles dedicated to Barbara, one of our dedicated listeners on 101 FM who passed away at the age of 78 the other day. Big fan of the Fab Four. And after 11, we have Jonathan Clementi. He is the 27-year-old new head coach of the A-League side, the Brisbane Roar women's team. And he'll be joining me for the final hour to talk about his inspirations when it comes to football and everything else. So we've got lots ahead here on 101 FM, more biggest hits and greatest memories. And we were talking earlier about Dolly Parton. Well, Elvis Presley was a huge fan, a huge supporter, and a huge advocate of the songs that Dolly Parton had written.